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2: The top stories this hour. Moscow has threatened the UK with consequences after reports British drones have been used to strike targets deep into its mainland. Kyiv has stepped up its attacks in recent months, hitting military industries and energy facilities. Russia is accusing Britain of opting for an escalation of the Ukraine crisis. Political commentator Adam Boulton says this must be hurting Moscow.
3: It's pretty clear that Russia has been behaving in a hostile way towards the UK with the Litvinenko poisoning, the Skripal poisoning, we're told daily cyber attacks. For a long time, they're already reciprocal sanctions. So this to me is huffing and puffing and showing pain.
2: A Ministry of Defence spokesperson says Britain stands shoulder to shoulder with Ukraine. FIFA have sacked a senior member of staff amid the fallout from Gianni Infantino's controversial World Cup investment plans. Chief Operating Officer Kevin Lamour claimed the organisation's administration had been deceived over the proposals. Organisers say thousands of people have attended a vigil for Professor Jason Arday. Cambridge University's youngest professor was found dead on Friday, days after resigning from the Faculty of Education in a plagiarism row. He denied copying his PhD thesis. The academic's friend, Lord Simon Woolley, told crowds he was the victim of a public execution.
4: This is deeply sad for me, for many, many reasons. This time last week, I was with Jason because we knew Jason was suffering. We knew that he felt hounded by those rabid wolves.
2: Experts warn too many people are choking to death because bystanders don't have the knowledge or confidence to intervene. St. John Ambulance says around 300 people die from choking incidents in England every year. Disabled bus pass holders across England will be able to travel for free around the clock from April next year. The government says it's lifting time restrictions to ease cost of living pressures. And parts of the UK could have flooding this week, with heavy rain forecast to hit drought-stricken land. A rainy front will sweep down from Northern Ireland and Scotland. From Sky News, I'm AJ Walsh.
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3: The top stories this hour. Russia's threatened the UK with consequences after reports British drones have been used to strike targets deep into its mainland. Kyiv stepped up its attacks in recent months, hitting military industries and energy facilities. Moscow is accusing Britain of opting for an escalation of the Ukraine crisis. Political commentator Adam Bolton says this must be hurting the Kremlin.
4: It's pretty clear that Russia has been behaving in a hostile way towards the UK, with the Litvinenko poisoning, the Skripal poisoning. We're told daily cyber attacks. For a long time, there are already reciprocal sanctions. So this to me is huffing and puffing and showing pain.
3: FIFA's chief operating officer has been sacked after criticising Gianni Infantino's World Cup investment plans. Kevin Lamour claimed staff had been deceived. Opening statements have begun at the Las Vegas trial of a man accused of organising the killing of Tupac Shakur nearly 30 years ago. 63-year-old Dwayne Keefe D. Davis denies a count of murder with a deadly weapon to promote or assist a criminal gang. The case was revived after he discussed the shooting in a 2019 memoir. Chief Deputy District Attorney Binu Palal addressed the jurors.
5: You will learn that Dwayne Davis got the gun, that he got into a white Cadillac. You will learn when the opportunity presented itself for retribution, Dwayne Davis made sure that the shooters were armed and ready to execute their revenge.
3: The Children's Commissioner for England's calling for the Prevent Anti-Terror programme to be overhauled. Dame Rachel D'Souza's warning education providers can face dead ends when they refer young people. The Met Office says some areas of the UK will have meaningful rain this week, but nowhere near enough to ease droughts. Recent dry weather has left many areas facing water shortages. And Premier League viewers will hear on-field conversations between referees and players during live broadcasts for the first time this season. It's in a push for greater transparency. From Sky News, I'm Fader Silver.
0: No.

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3: Brad, Chaz, and Andrew. Waking up the Forth Valley.
4: It's gonna be great, gonna be great, gonna be a good day.
5: Tuesday morning, 6:30 is here. It's a wet, slidey day across the Forth Valley this morning.
6: Slidey day?
5: Yes.
6: Oh, have you had a little accident?
5: No. Just could feel it on the roads.
6: Right, okay.
5: It's slidey out there.
6: That's sound advice that I didn't notice. I just went my own sweet way as usual. I'm not very observant.
5: Should be.
6: It's not a good combination, is it?
5: I was that observant last night. I seen a frog in the driveway.
6: Did you?
5: Yes.
6: What's it doing there?
5: I had no idea.
6: Oh, it's far away from home.
5: I know, I had to check it wasn't pan breed.
6: I was in
5: it wasn't moving.
6: Yesterday, I was in a shop and a pigeon flew in. It's like animal-tastic, wasn't it, yesterday, you
5: just,
6: and I, with frogs
5: bit,
6: and
5: yeah.
6: pigeons?
5: I know.
6: Yeah.
5: Anyway, Tuesday morning's on 18th of August. Another chance for you to get yourself into the cash code final for potentially £1,000 thanks to the guys at Fraser's, the Falkirk MG. Details on that on the way in the next few minutes. And some Natalie Imbruglia the other side of this.
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1: Good morning.
3: Central.

0: Tuesday morning across the Forth Valley with Natalie Imbruglia and Torn and Hearsay, Pure and Simple. Before that, you're with Brad, Shans and Andrew this morning. Bruno Mars on in a second. We need to chat today's National Days first, though. It is National Couples Day today.
1: Oh, that's nice if you're in a couple. That's yes, very nice. What are you supposed to do then with
0: I'm not sure because, you know, February 14th is the traditional Couples Day as such, isn't it?
1: Well, it was made up by commercial people,
0: it was,
1: wasn't
0: yeah.
1: it?
0: So this is the real one.
1: Yeah. Well, yeah.
0: So maybe it is, I don't know, maybe get a wee chippy or something for you about a half tonight.
1: Chippy.
0: All expenses spared.
1: A chippy. Wow, you're such a catch, Brad, honestly.
0: Listen, me and Emma are past the couple stage.
1: Oh, so, yeah. You can never be past that. Do you hold hands in public?
0: No.
1: Do you not?
0: No, I'm not one for holding hands. Oh, never have been.
1: Really?
0: Yes.
1: Oh.
0: No public displays of affection.
1: What about when they say, you may now kiss the bride? Are you just going to not?
0: Like,
1: big thumbs up.
0: Later,
1: that's
0: pal.
1: It, we're married. Oh, come on, mate. Oh, dear.
0: Anyway.
1: This is a worry.
0: It's also fajita day today.
1: Right, okay.
0: You like fajitas?
1: Yeah.
0: Yeah?
1: All right.
0: Would you have peppers and onions?
1: Yeah.
0: Yeah?
1: Nice.
0: No protein?
1: No. You know that. Why did you even say that? Because you know that.
0: Just wanted to
1: double check I'm still on the wagon.
0: Yeah.
1: No meat.
0: Yes. And it's also Bad Poetry Day today.
1: Right then.
0: If I was asked to write a poem, it would be bad poetry.
1: Would it?
0: Yes.
1: Try it and see how you get on.
0: I was asked once to write a poem and it was so terrible I wasn't asked to write a poem again.
1: What? I quite liked it.
0: Right, okay. Bruno Mars now, Central FM, this is I Just Might, good morning.

0: just might. Bruno Mars on Central FM. This I just might. We'll do Lazara Larson's latest tune, Midnight Sun, in the next few minutes. And it's time to do the hard one just now.
1: Most people throw away 92% of this without ever using it. Imagine that.
0: But what is it? 0330-838-1031. That is our WhatsApp number, or via the Central FM app if you know what the hard one answer is this morning, and we'll get to that next.
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8: Good morning, starting with the centre of Stirling. Busy but moving fairly well around the Craigs and the Thistle Shopping Centre. At Kincardine, not looking too bad. Fairly busy on the Kincardine Bridge itself as you move on to the Higgins Newton roundabout, but no delays really on the Clackmannanshire Bridge at all. Now, at the Glen at Devonside and Clackmannanshire, we've got a road closure from Alexander Street to Main Street, and again, delays expected there. Across to Falkirk, fairly clear on Falkirk Road heading towards the Westfield roundabout. Main routes, not looking too bad. Traffic lights in the M8, the M876 and the M9. That is your latest. I'm Cameron McGarver. I'll have more for you in 40 minutes.
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1: Okay. Most people throw away 92% of this without ever using it. But what am I talking about this morning?
0: So, Claire has gone down the eco route. She says, is it the peel from fruit and vegetables?
1: Oh, right. Nice try, but no. Okay. It's not that.
0: The packaging something comes in, Lauren says.
1: No, not packaging.
0: I have a funny feeling Robert this morning has the correct answer. Is it instructions?
1: Yes, Robert, it is instructions.
0: Well done.
1: What is it? Oh, honestly, these are rubbish. I need to think harder.
0: I need to get them. Make them harder. It's called the hard one for a reason.
1: It's not hard enough, it's the easy one, isn't it? Easy.
0: Right, here's Zara. Good morning.

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4: My beans have been to Mexico. 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
7: At just after 7 o'clock with the latest, here's Andrew Baxter.
9: Campaigners say a planned AI data centre in Larbert would impact public health across the area. Thousands of people have raised objections to the plans from Apertura. It would create a new data centre just hundreds of metres from Forth Valley Royal Hospital. A public meeting's being held at the Dubby Hall in Larbert next month. A drop in sessions taking place in Bridge of Allen today on work to upgrade the town's flood protection scheme. Cornton Road southbound is shutting until 2027, with temporary lights on Henderson Street this week. A £17 million project is expected to be finished by next winter. Alistair Tollemark is a Stirling councillor.
10: I'm pleased to see work starting on the site on this vital project, which will help protect homes and the businesses against the devastating impacts of flooding, which is becoming increasingly common and more severe with climate change.
9: People in Camelin and Tamferhill are being asked to share their views on a new master plan for the area. The proposals include improvements to Glasgow Road, better public transport and development work at the former Alexander Dennis site. A new Scotland head coach, Sebastian Pocognoli, wants the help of clubs to bring through young talents. The former Monaco and Union Saint-Gilloise boss is targeting qualification for Euro 2028. He tells Sky Sports News less experienced players need regular game time.
11: It's not easy because sometimes you have the pressure from the result, but it's to find the right balance, and we have to work hand by hand to go to that project.
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9: Largely dry today across the Forth Valley with a chance of the odd shower and highs of 19 degrees Celsius. That's the latest. I'm Andrew Baxter.
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7: 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We'll tell you after some Alex Warren and Coldplay. Good morning.
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0: Alex Warren. And that is Fever Dream. This is Central FM. You are waking up across Forth Valley with Brad, Shaz and Andrew this morning. And let's do this.
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0: Okay then, so we have one person already managed to lock themselves into the grand final to win themselves £1,000 with Frasers of Falkirk. This is called Cash Code, by the way. And all you need to do is keep Central FM all day, because the registration, the code reveal and the final phone call can all happen at completely random times.
2: Yeah, precisely. So, when registration opens, you'll have just 30 minutes to WhatsApp us the word code, C-O-D-E. And the number you'll need is 0330-838-1031. That's 0330-838-1031. And remember, you can only send the word code when the lines are open. If your message is sent outside the registration window, it will not count.
0: And just for clarity, the registration window is not yet open.
2: Yes.
0: It will open at a random time this morning, to which we don't even know yet.
2: No. We just get a little...
0: We get a wee flash here in the studio that tells us...
2: Do it now!
0: That's pretty much it. So yeah. Then, later today... After the registration window is opened, we will reveal today's cash code, and then at another completely random time, we'll call one of today's

0: 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If that phone rings, you need to pick up and immediately give us today's cash code. No hello, no who's this. Just pick up and give us the code. Get it right and you're straight through to the cash code grand final and one more step closer to winning that £1,000.
1: Be absolutely amazing, wouldn't it? 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We've already had Paula on. She did it beautifully, didn't she?
0: She did, exactly. 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

0: And I Love You Baby, Central FM. You're waking up with Brad, Chaz and Andrew live across the Forth Valley Tuesday morning. And we are chatting on too early for this morning. The things that immediately ruin your plans.
1: Okay.
0: So, it's not necessarily about morning plans, but any of these little tiny events that can derail an otherwise perfectly good day. So maybe you've got a plan, you've worked out what you're doing, you've allowed enough time, everything's going as it should, and then one tiny little hiccup just derails your full day.
1: And it can easily happen.
0: Yeah.
1: Especially if it is the morning.
0: Yeah. You've got to work, you realise you left your lunch. That sort of thing. These are the things we need to hear for you this morning on Too Early For This. 0330-838-1031 is our WhatsApp number. You can get us via the Central FM app. And we'll do some Britney and Harry and the latest on Forth Valley's Roads next.
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13: Good morning. Starting with the centre of Falkirk, already building now between the Earlsgate and the Westfield roundabout. Centre Falkirk, though, fairly clear on Grahams Road. No build on Glasgow Road through Camelin. Across the Stirling, we've got a lovely clear run towards the Craigs and the Thistle Shopping Centre on both the Boroughmuir Road and the Kest Road approaches. Clear at the Millhall and Broadleys, and then to the 84 traffic light between Blair Drummond and the Old Prudential building at Craigforth. Main routes A9 Kier roundabout just north of Bridge of Allen towards Dunblane looking absolutely fine. And otherwise, M80, M876 and the M9. Traffic is light. That's your latest. I'm Cameron McGarvey. I'll have more for you in 20 minutes.
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0: Harry and Zoe, they're just gone a bit quiet, has it not?
1: Listen, do you know what it is? They don't want to compete with your nuptials. Because that would just be too... You'll outshine them, obviously.
0: I wish Dua Lipa had taken that one on the chin, eh?
1: I know.
0: It's terrible. Brittany, Baby One More Time before that from Harry Styles, American Girls on Central FM. Liberty X and Inner City on the way in the next few minutes. Right now, though, 7.31 with all the latest. Here's Andrew Baxter.
2: Campaigners say a planned AI data centre in Larbert would impact public health across the area. Thousands of people have raised objections to the plans from Apertura, with a public meeting being held next month. A drop-in session's taking place in Bridge of Allen today on work to upgrade the town's flood protection scheme. Caunton Road southbound is shutting until early 2027. And people in Camelin and Tamfer Hill are being asked to share their views on a new master plan for the area. A session is being held at Forth Valley Sensory Centre.
1: And your weather, a bright but rather breezy day with a few sunny spells, some light scattered showers possible, and a maximum temperature of 19 degrees.
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2: New Scotland head coach Sebastian Pocognoli wants the help of clubs to bring through young talent. The former Monaco and Union Saint-Gilloise boss is targeting qualification for Euro 2028. He tells Sky Sports News less experienced players need regular game time.
4: It's not easy because sometimes you have the pressure from the result, but it's to find the right balance, and we have to work hand by hand to go to that project.
2: FIFA have sacked a senior member of staff amid the fallout from Gianni Infantino's controversial World Cup investment plans. Chief Operating Officer Kevin Lamore publicly criticised the president of World Football's governing body. And LIV Golf has cancelled its season-ending team championship in Michigan as it prepares for a major overhaul. It follows the withdrawal of Saudi Arabia's public investment fund as its main financial backer. And that's your latest Central FM Sports.
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0: Okay then, too early for this morning. We are asking, what's the little things that immediately ruin your plans?
1: I think the obvious ones, like if your alarm doesn't go off in time and you end up 10 minutes behind for the whole day.
0: It does. It just puts you in such a terrible mood if you're like running late. It's the awful thing going.
1: And then you've got to miss out things like, oh, I haven't got time for my cocoa pops, that kind of thing. Then you're in an even more rotten mood. Because you haven't had your morning hit of chocolate.
0: I don't know about you, Andrew, but I don't think I've had the thought of I've not got time for my Cocoa Pops since I was in, like, S3.
2: No.
1: Well, there are no children in your house, so Cocoa Pops are plenty when there are kids. You just wait, Brad.
0: I will see.
1: You just wait.
0: We will see. Listen, Claire's been on this morning. She says, getting out at the supermarket and to realise I'd left my glasses in the car and then having to walk back. That happened to her yesterday. That is the little thing that just...
1: Anything you have to walk back for, like your bags, you know, your wallet. I've done a full shop before and then realised I've left my purse at home.
0: And your phone doesn't support, you know, paying on your phone, does it?
1: No.
0: No, that's even worse.
1: The thing is, though, right, see the folk in the supermarket, they're amazing. They were amazing. They put all my frozen stuff back for me. And then they kept my trolley and they looked after it. They must get it all the time.
0: I must do, 100%.
1: Anyway, that's murder.
0: Ross is the same. Leaving the house and immediately realising you've forgotten something that you can never remember what it is until you're halfway to your destination.
1: You know there's something, but what is it? Annoying.
0: Oh, Hannah's got a good one.
1: Okay.
0: This is the worst thing. Is when you leave, like, tissue or paper in a pocket and then wash something.
1: I've got a T-shirt, right, a black T-shirt that my teenager left a tissue in the pocket, and my black T-shirt refuses to get this stuff off it.
0: No, it doesn't. It just will not come off.
1: Yep. I've tried that sticky stuff. Yep. Everything.
0: No, it's lost forever.
1: That's very upsetting.
0: You can keep them coming in this morning. 0330-838-1031. And remember, you are listening for the registration period opening for Cash Call if you want to be taking part in that for your chance to win £1,000 with Fraser's Falkirk MG in Falkirk. And this is Liberty X just now.

0: inner city, good life. Central FM, you're waking up with Brad Chas and Andrew.
1: Just sort of sauntered in there.
0: I just put the kettle on and went, that song's finishing. Oops.
1: I was poised to press that big green button. It's the only button I know I can press to make something happen.
0: Oh, don't press it just yet.
1: Right then.
0: Okay, because we're going to have a wee chat. about what, I'm not so sure because I'm...
1: How was your day yesterday, Brad? Was it all right?
0: It was absolutely fine. Do you know what? I've got a real bit of chap lip at the moment.
1: Have you?
0: Yeah, so it's really causing me a bit of pain.
1: My heart bleeds.
0: Oh, thanks.
1: And then we had a little game off air because you said, I've got a receipt in my pocket. Guess what it's for?
0: Yes.
1: And I thought it was something really exciting.
0: No, it really isn't.
1: Really embarrassing. And he's like, it was just the receipt for the T-shirt I'm wearing.
0: That's it. Remember, Cash Code with Fraser's of Falkirk, the home of MG in the Forth Valley, is live and you are waiting for the registration window to open this morning. When it does, you need to WhatsApp the word CODE, C-O-D-E, to 0330-838-1031. The registration window is 30 minutes and that will then, if you get it in that time, basically give you access to the next part of the game.
1: Yeah, which it will again... be at a random time, we will let you know the actual cash code.
0: Yes, exactly. And then after that, somebody will phone you back and you need to answer the phone with the cash code. No hello, no who's this? If you answer it, hello, it's going to hang up on you.
1: Yeah. So politeness goes out the window.
0: It does.
1: Just shout those numbers down.
0: Shout those numbers.
1: And if it's your nana or something. Like.
0: Listen, it's only numbers. It's not like we're asking you to say a silly word. Could you imagine?
1: Yeah, we'll do that next time. That sounds like
0: that
1: fun.
0: Does, doesn't it? Right, Destiny's Child and Joe on the way, and the latest on Forth Valley's roads to come next.
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10: Good morning. Starting with the main routes across the Forth Valley. So far, traffic looking fairly light on the M80, the M876 and the M9. Nothing much to report so far on the Kincardine and Clackmannanshire bridges. Fairly clear at the Higgins Nuke roundabout on all approaches, actually. Falkirk, a bit slow, just eastbound heading towards the Earlsgate roundabout. Westfield roundabout, not looking too bad so far this morning, but likely to build, of course, as the morning continues. Stirling, busy but moving around the Craigs roundabout. Fairly clear around Thistle Shopping Centre, no build at Well Green, and Causeway Head looking absolutely grand heading round towards Wallace High School. That's your latest. Time, Cameron McGarva. I'll have more for you in 40 minutes.
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0: Joe, end of beginning on Central FM, Destiny's Child, and Say My Name, which is...
1: Let me see, hang on, what's on the title of... Oh, it's Brad.
0: Oh, right, okay.
1: Thank goodness that was written down, that's all I'm saying.
0: Oh, I know.
1: Just the bloke across the desk I see every morning.
0: What's your name again?
1: Sharon. Sharon. Shaz to...
0: Shaz to
1: pals.
0: You. A couple of minutes before 8 o'clock, BB Rex on the way, brand new Cammy Barnes and some Little Mix and the latest news with Andrew next.
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0: It's 8 o'clock now with the latest. Here's Andrew Baxter.
13: A planned AI data centre in Larbert would impact public health across the area. That's the warning from campaigners. Apertura have submitted plans to build a new data centre just hundreds of metres from Forth Valley Royal Hospital. Thousands of people have raised objections to the proposal. A public meeting's being held at the Dobby Hall in Larbert next month. A drop-in session's being held today on work on the Bridge of Allen flood protection scheme. Caunton Road southbound is shutting until early 2027 due to the project. It's expected to be finished by next winter. Alistair Tollemach is a Stirling councillor.
14: Whilst disruption on a project of this scale and complexity is unavoidable, Working with a contractor, we will do all we can to minimise this for the local community.
13: Moscow's threatening the UK with consequences for supporting what it calls Ukraine's terrorist machinery. It's in response to reports British drones have been used for the first time to help Kyiv strike deep into Russia's mainland. And people in Camelin and Tamfer Hill are being asked to share their views on a new master plan for the area. The proposals include improvements to Glasgow Road, better public transport and development work at the former Alexander Dennis site. A drop-in session is being held today at Forth Valley Sensory Centre.
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13: Largely dry today across the Forth Valley with a chance of the odd shower and highs of 19 degrees Celsius. That's the latest. I'm Andrew Baxter.
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0: Registration is now open for today's edition of Cash Code with Frasers of Falkirk. And all you got to do is WhatsApp the word CODE, C-O-D-E, to be within your chance of registering and part one of your journey to that £1,000. 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You are sending that to 0330-838-1031. You've got 30 minutes to do so. It doesn't matter if you registered yesterday. You need to register again today. If you were not phoned and you were told, or if you weren't told, rather, that you were into the final,
1: yeah,
0: you still need to re-register today.
1: Okay, so you've got a 30-minute window. That is all you have, and the lines are now open.
0: You need to be 18 or over, live within the Forth Valley. 30 minutes is go just now. 0330-838-1031 for part one of making your way to £1,000.

0: Phoebe Rexer and Faithless, New Religion, and Little Mix and Black Magic. 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Code, that's CODE, 0330-838-1031. You do need to be 18 or over to enter and live within the Central FM TSA. And you've got what?
1: What are we at?
0: 20 minutes left?
1: Yeah. 21 right. minutes.
0: Yeah.
1: 20 and a bit minutes.
0: Yes.
1: Yeah.
0: To get involved for your chance to win £1,000. Right, less about that just now, more about this. Imagine waking up 5 in the morning because there's a bear in your house.
1: Oh, no. What? Like a proper real
0: like
1: live bear? Winnie the Pooh.
0: Not like Winnie the Pooh. This is like a grizzly bear, right? You'd probably be terrified, right?
1: I would say so.
0: You'd probably be thinking, is everybody okay? How did it get in? Where is it now? One woman in Kentucky had a slightly different concern.
1: Okay, because they are different in Kentucky, aren't they?
0: They're built differently, yeah.
1: Yeah.
0: Her concern was, where is her Kentucky Fried Chicken?
1: No.
0: Yeah. Sandra North was asleep when a bear broke into her home in the early hours. Her sister called her around 5 a.m. after seeing the bear leaving the property, okay? When Kendra went down to investigate, she discovered the bear had smashed a glass table and then found her KFC and ate it.
1: I'm not being funny, but she just left the KFC.
0: Well, yeah. But the best bit, though, is the fact is the bear's broken into her house, right?
1: Yeah.
0: Potentially destroyed a lot of her home. And her issue was, where's her KFC?
1: That's shocking.
0: More to the point, who orders a KFC and doesn't eat it?
1: I know.
0: Like, literally, you know...
1: Maybe there's a secret. Maybe it's nice cold or something, or reheat or whatever.
0: Yeah.
1: I don't know, though.
0: Could you imagine the call to the insurance company? What happened? Bear broken at my house. Okay, is there any damage? Glass table. Anything stolen? Three-piece bucket meal.
1: Thing is, though, right, they're going to say, oh, that old chestnut.
0: Yeah?
1: Like, if somebody's, like, fallen through the table or something, they've had a night out and they've come home, they've stumbled or something, and they've smashed a couple of things by mistake. They could just say, oh, bear came into the house.
0: I know.
1: You know, I'm going to try that.
0: You're going to try that
1: next time that happens.
0: What is the food? This is what I'm asking this morning. What is the food you'd be generally disappointed to lose? You'd be absolutely devastated if it dropped on the floor, or God forbid a bear came in and ate it. We want to know this morning on the WhatsApp, on the Central FM app. You can get involved with the show. And this is brand new Cammie Barnes. It's called Let Me Down.

0: rhythm of the night on Central FM. New Cammy Barnes and Let Me Down. We're chatting the food. You'd genuinely be devastated to lose. Good morning to Mark. He says his wife's chili nachos month ruined if I dropped Elite Scran. Oh,
1: no,
0: amazing. Jim in Earth says 3 second rule or even longer, no matter what it is, I'd lift it and still eat it.
1: Yeah. Is it a 3 second rule? Because
0: I thought it's five.
1: I thought it was 10.
0: 10?
1: Yeah.
0: Oh.
1: Depends how much badly you want it.
0: 10, you are getting all the ooze of the, like, month on your food.
1: Like, yeah, but if it's something really
0: like,
1: nice.
0: You've been picking bits off your tongue for the next, like, while. Absolutely not. Lucy's been on as well. She says, my Chinese takeaway, if I'd waited an hour for that, someone stole it, I'd be furious.
1: I would.
0: Oh, I've had that before. I've had a delivery and only half the stuff's arrived. And it was like everybody else's bits other than mine.
1: No.
0: I was absolutely raging.
1: Were you? Yeah. What did you do? Because you're quite good at that when you get ragey and there's an injustice.
0: Well, I did get a load of freebies and maybe the next meal for free after that.
1: Why
0: as well.
1: Am I not surprised?
0: Keep these stories coming in, by the way. 0330 838 1031 is our WhatsApp number. 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You have less than 10 minutes left to get involved. Olivia Rodrigo and Teddy Swims on the way, and the latest on the roads next.
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16: Good morning. Starting with Stirling, looking fairly slow now on the Broadleys towards the Millhall roundabout. Then in the centre, Stirling, use a build now A9 towards Boroughmuir. Causeway Head not looking too bad if heading round towards Wallace High School. Mayo, of course, build as the morning continues towards that school run. Elsewhere, the M9, we've got an accident between Pullmont and Linlithgow. Looking very slow if you're heading that way this morning. Otherwise, main routes M80 and the M876, traffic looking fairly light. Finally, toll road towards Kincardine. Sluggish onto the Kincardine Bridge, and then all approaches from the Clacks Manager and the Kincardine Bridge are slow around Higgins Nuke roundabout. That's your latest. I'm Cameron McGarver. I'll have more for you in 20 minutes.
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hate to give the satisfaction asking how you're doing now. How's the castle built of people you pretend to care about? Just what you wanted. Look at you, cool guy, you got it. I see the parties and diamonds sometimes when I close my eyes. 6 months of torture you sold to some forbidden paradise. I loved you truly.

0: You have literal minutes remaining to get involved with Cash Code this morning. Code to 033-0838-1031 on WhatsApp. If you want to be taking part this morning, registration is closing in literal seconds' time. Right now, though, here's all the latest with Andrew Baxter.
1: Campaigners say a planned AI data centre in Larbert would impact public health across the area. Thousands of people have raised objections to the plans from Apertura, with a public meeting being held next month. A drop in sessions being held in Bridge of Allen today on work to upgrade the town's flood protection scheme. Caunton Road southbound is shutting until early 2027. And people in Camelin and Tamfer Hill are being urged to share their views on plans to upgrade the area. Falkirk Council's master plan has been drafted.
2: And your weather, a bright but rather breezy day with a few sunny spells, some light scattered showers possible as well, and a maximum temperature of 19 degrees.
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1: New Scotland head coach Sebastian Pogognoli wants the help of clubs to bring through young talents. The former Monaco and Union Saint-Gilloise boss is targeting qualification for Euro 2028. He tells Sky Sports News less experienced players need regular game time.
4: It's not easy because sometimes you have the pressure from the result, but it's to find the right balance, and we have to work hand by hand to go to that project.
1: FIFA have sacked a senior member of staff amid the fallout from Gianni Infantino's controversial World Cup investment plans. Chief Operating Officer Kevin Lamore publicly criticised the president of World Football's governing body. And LIV Golf has cancelled its season-ending team championship in Michigan as it prepares for a major overhaul. It follows the withdrawal of Saudi Arabia's public investment fund as its main financial backer. And that's your latest Central FM Sports.
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0: Well, I'm afraid I need to sound this, because registration has now closed.
2: Okay. Too late
0: so
2: for today.
0: You are. If you've not entered this morning, that's it, I'm afraid.
2: Ooh. That's it. Well and truly locked, isn't it?
0: Isn't it, huh? So, if you have entered this morning, you need to keep your ear out, because another random time will come where a code will be revealed. That is the code that you may get a call back from at another time later on today, between now and 6 o'clock, where you need to answer the phone with that four-digit code. No hellos, no hi, who's this? Straight code. If not, we're hanging up and we're moving on to the next person.
2: No word of a lie, that will happen. I know. All the manners that has been instilled in you to answer the phone.
0: Yeah, they need to
2: gone.
0: Be kicked out the window.
2: The window.
0: Exactly. 0330-838-1031 is the number that you need to be saving in your WhatsApp for the rest of the week if you haven't entered already. Or maybe you have. Save it under Central FM so it's a little bit easier. You've got 30 minutes, but hey, sometimes it's better to just have things saved.
2: Yeah.
0: Yeah. So, you are now listening out on Central FM for that four-digit code. It could be revealed at any point. And here's some J-Lo. Central FM with Brad, Chaz and Andrew. 25 minutes to 9 Tuesday morning. Hope you did.

0: Cost the Thing before that, and you are on with Brad, Shaz and Andrew live across the Forth Valley until 10 o'clock this morning. We've been chatting about the food. You would genuinely be devastated to lose. Ryan's been on, he says, the last slice of pizza, that's where friendship ends. Oh, there's a story behind that.
1: There is a story behind that. It depends on the pizza though, doesn't it? I mean, like, a lot of people can sort of take or leave the old Hawaiian monarchy.
0: Where we went out on Saturday night,
1: yeah,
0: the pizza that came, oh, brilliant. I mean, I don't know if it's because I was a couple of beverages down, but it was honestly, it tasted incredible.
1: Did it?
0: Yes.
1: Right, okay. Well, so if who got the last piece of that then, that day?
0: Not so sure, actually, because we had three big bits of, like, three big, huge pizzas, so.
1: Right, was there any left?
0: No, there was none left.
1: Do you think you could just keep eating, like, if the opportunity arose? Because you do, yes, sort of hoover it all up, don't
0: I
1: you?
0: I do. I like my food, yeah.
1: You would never tell, because you're like a whippet. Honestly, I like my food too, but you can tell.
0: Oh, okay.
1: There's a big difference.
0: I couldn't say nothing there, like, you
1: know. No, because you value your life. Fella.
0: Correct, yes.
1: And that's your very wine.
0: Well, sometimes not. Kirsty in Larbert says her mum's lasagna, nobody touches that. Oh, I love a bit of homemade lasagna.
1: Homemade anything, really. Mm-hmm. As long as I've not made it.
0: Yeah.
1: Did you say yeah there? You did.
0: There's no meat in yours though, is there? That's why.
1: That's not the only reason, but yeah. Yeah, mum's homemade lasagna, Kirsty, 100%.
0: Mm-hmm. Fraser's been on, he says, a rather well-known fast food chain restaurant's breakfast. If someone stole my hash brown, I'd want answers.
1: Not fussed on a hash brown. Like, if it was all that was there, I'd have it.
0: I'm not fussed on that particular
1: breakfast,
0: you know, hash brown item.
1: Nicely put.
0: I like a hash brown in general, just not
1: do
0: that
1: you?
0: One. Yeah, I find them too greasy.
1: Right then. Oh,
0: do you like a hash brown with a load of baked beans over the top of it? Oh.
1: Where do you get your hash browns from then?
0: Just wherever.
1: Just the supermarket.
0: No, well. There's a no.
1: Do you barbecue
0: hash browns?
1: You barbecue everything though.
0: No, I don't. I certainly don't barbecue hash browns.
1: Try it, see what it's like.
0: No, let's just not. My goodness.
1: I was halfway through
0: my story there.
1: Sorry.
0: You've
1: right.
0: Just put me off.
1: Sorry.
0: Listen,
1: right,
0: it's fine. Savage fine. Garden there.
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11: Good morning. Starting with the centre of Stirling, really picked up now both Boroughmuir Road and the Goosecroft Road approaches towards the Thistle Shopping Centre, and the Craigs and Kerse Roads heavy between the Broadleys and the Millhall roundabout. St Ninian's sluggish on Thistle Road, particularly as you head towards Torbricks Road and Stirling High School. Across to Falkirk, got the usual build around the Earlsgate roundabout, and then very heavy coming in towards the West Road roundabout on that Falkirk Road. Steady on Grahams, we're not looking too bad in fairness this morning. Just a reminder, we did have an earlier accident. If you're heading further afield towards Pullman and Linlithgow, we did have an accident on the M9 northbound there. That's now being cleared, just a bit slow still. Elsewhere, main routes M80 fairly light and good run on the M876. That is your latest. I'm Cameron McGarver. I'll have more for you in 40 minutes.
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0: Harry, Anna Grande. Hate That Made You Love Me on Central FM, Savage Garden. And Affirmation before that, Ariana was apparently offering tickets to the flight crew that were on her plane, bringing her to London for her London shows.
1: That's nice. They must have been very nice.
0: Yeah, it was good. Yeah, we were chatting about freebies, eh?
1: Yeah, we are very lacking in the freebie department.
0: We are lacking in the freebie department. So anybody listening, hint, hint, wink, wink, cheers.
1: Just anything.
0: Yeah, that's fine. I mean, at the moment I'm starving, so a free breakfast, that'd be nice. Rihanna and Taylor Swift on the way in the next
1: cheeky.
0: And Andrew's here with the latest news.
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0: At 9 o'clock now with the latest across the Forth Valley, here's Andrew Baxter.
16: The Scottish Government has rejected calls for a pause on data centres being built. It comes as campaigners say a planned AI data centre in Larbert would impact public health across the area. Thousands of people have raised objections to the plans from Apertura. A public meeting's being held at the Dobby Hall in Larbert next month. A drop in sessions taking place in Bridge of Allen today on work to upgrade the town's flood protection scheme. Caunton Road southbound is shutting until early 2027 with temporary lights on Henderson Street this week. The £17 million project is expected to be finished by next winter. Alistair Tollemach is a Stirling councillor.
17: I'm pleased to see work starting on the site on this vital project, which will help protect homes and the businesses against the devastating impacts of flooding, which is becoming increasingly common and more severe with climate change.
16: A new half marathon will be held in Stirling next year. Thousands of runners will take take to the streets on Sunday the 16th of May. Entries for the half marathon open later this year. And New Scotland head coach Sebastian Pocognoli wants the help of clubs to bring through young talents. The former Monaco and Union Saint-Gilloise boss is targeting qualification for Euro 2028. He tells Sky Sports News less experienced players need regular game time.
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16: Largely dry today across the Forth Valley with a chance of the odd shower and highs of 19 degrees Celsius. That's the latest. I'm Andrew Baxter.
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19: 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Please welcome
2: Brad, Shaz and Andrew. Waking up the Forth Valley.
0: Gonna be a good day. So we've just had a fire alarm test here in the studio. Yeah,
1: it was unusual.
0: It was, yeah. But we're all safe for another day.
1: Yeah,
0: which is fine. Just after 9 o'clock Tuesday morning across the Forth Valley, it is the 18th of August. You're on with Brad, Shaz and Andrew, and we have had the registration. It's been and gone for Cash Code with Phrases of Falkirk. You are now on the listen out for the code that you need to basically jot down, because if we phone you, that is what you need to answer with. Details on exactly that in the next few minutes. Some Rihanna on the way, and Taylor Swift as well.
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0: revealed, and then we'll be calling one of today's registered players completely at random at a random time. So keep it Central FM and make sure you know today's code, because if that phone rings, you need to answer and immediately give us that code.
1: So no politeness, no hello, who's this or anything like that.
0: Exactly.
1: Just the code, that's all we need.
0: Just the code, and that gets
1: and
0: you into
1: in.
0: The grand final. Right, I want to chat about kind of household negotiations. We just chatted about it there, actually, yeah. Just off air. No one tells you when you move in with someone that you'll spend a surprising large amount of your time negotiating completely pointless things. Like, for instance, Shaz, you're told you can only dry your dishes in your house. You're not allowed to wash
1: them. Not allowed, because they don't wash them properly. But I want to wash them. And we just had a little team building exercise out there,
0: didn't we?
1: And we did the dishes together.
0: What I'm going to do is publicly name and shame the people that work in the office here at Central FM, but they don't actually do their dishes. So when we walked in this morning, there was a stack of them.
1: Yeah.
0: And it was ridiculous. But you should be ashamed of yourself if you work at Central FM.
1: Yeah. And we know who you are because we know whose mug belongs
0: exactly.
1: to who.
0: Exactly. They're a bit daft by doing that because they use their own personal mugs and not wash them.
1: I know.
0: Silly people.
1: But we, on a plus side, you and I bonded over the dishes, didn't we?
0: We did.
1: Yeah.
0: So, what is something like that that's going on in your house? That's it. Come on, tell us. We've got Shaz's dishes nightmare.
1: Uh-huh, it's a nightmare.
0: I don't like making the bed.
1: No, you're funny. What, actually just making the bed or putting the clean stuff on?
0: I made the bed, I don't like putting the clean duvet on. I used to have not a problem with it when I lived myself. However, Emma likes it done in a particular way that I don't really like doing. So I was like, well, I'll do it my way. Nope, okay, well, then you do it your way.
1: How do you feel, that's fair enough. How do you feel about if you've done dishes, right, leaving the soapy water in the sink in case there are other dishes coming in the next 10 minutes?
0: Yeah, that's absolutely fine.
1: Yeah.
0: I've not got a problem with that. Obviously, as soon as it starts to cool down, then it's pointless, but yeah.
1: You're quite happy. I used to have a flatmate, used to hate that. Get rid of it.
0: Yeah. So what are these little bits that are going on in your house that you're maybe having a little bit of a disagreement about? We want to know about it. Come on, let us know, please. Shaka Khan on the way, and here's Sophie Ellis-Bextor just now. Good morning. Oh, no.

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2: Chaka Khan. Chaka Khan. Chaka Khan. Chaka Khan. Chaka Khan. Let me

0: And that is Chaka Khan and I Feel For You on Central FM. You're waking up with Brad, Shask and Andrew.
1: Why are we laughing?
0: I love that. James, who's the guy that designed the kitchen here at Central FM.
1: Yeah.
0: Because we moved into new premises back in, what was it, February?
1: Yeah.
0: He's messaged to say, at least you're going to have beautiful tiles to stare at whilst you're washing the dishes. Yes.
1: You're not wrong there. Beautifully done.
0: Yes.
1: No, can I just say?
0: They are good.
1: That grout is...
0: just need to remind you that registration closed, well, what, over an hour?
1: Yeah.
0: Over 40 minutes ago. Yeah. A few people that are messaging in code, I am sorry.
1: You've missed out.
0: You've missed out today.
1: Until tomorrow.
0: Until tomorrow, yes. Keep listening and we will let you know what the registration time is tomorrow and you can get involved with that. We'll do some Sabrina Carpenter and the script in the next few minutes and a check-in on what's happening on Forth Valleys Roads next.
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4: Good morning. Starting on the 872, looking fairly slow now between Winds of Milton and St Ninian's. I've had a wee look into this. I think it's just usual morning traffic at the moment heading towards the Stirling High School. Elsewhere, we've got the usual congestion at Stirling and Causeway Head as you head on to Wallace High School. And then centre Stirling, still slow on the Boroughmuir Road and the Goosecroft approaches towards the Craigs, and still fairly slow as well between the Broadleys and the Millhall roundabout. M80 looking touch slow northbound just around the Hags and Kilsyth Junction. Falkirk Road in the centre of Falkirk, slow heading in towards the Westfield roundabout, and then across the Kincardine, that toll road remains slow north towards the North Approach Road and the Kincardine Bridge. That's your latest time. Cameron McGarvey, I'll have more for you in 20 minutes.
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0: That is the script and break even. This is Central FM, Sabina Carpenter and Bedchem. Before that, we're chatting about things that if you've maybe been living with your partner for quite a long time, you get a bit irate about things. It's all because me and Shaz were chatting about dishes and who has to do what in Shaz's household. And then we kind of ended up in a spiral, and Sarah's got in touch and says, I have an actual argument with my partner about the thermostat. He wants it freezing. I want to live in a warm house.
1: I think that's a big one.
0: It is, isn't it? Yeah.
1: Do you know what? The person who's always freezing needs to put layers on.
0: Yeah, you can always put layers on, but you can't take layers off, I think.
1: Exactly.
0: Yeah.
1: And carry around a hot water bottle. That's always useful.
0: There you go. Yep, that's right. And also, saves on that energy bill at the end of the day.
1: Oh, don't. That's looming now, isn't it?
0: Mm-hmm.
1: It's looming.
0: It's looming. Laura has been on as well. She says, we argue about who gets the last bit of the duvet every single night.
1: The last bit of the duvet? Yeah. What do you mean? Like,
0: I take it someone's a bit of a duvet hog.
1: Ah, right, okay. Ooh. I think that's a deal breaker, mm-hmm. really.
0: Mark's been on this morning. He says the dishwasher apparently is the correct way to load it.
1: Evidently,
0: I haven't found it yet.
1: There is a correct way to load the dishwasher to get as many in as possible.
0: I don't know.
1: Not that I'd know because I don't have one, but I believe it.
0: So my dishwasher's slightly weird at home. You know, usually we've got it's like a basket that the cutlery and stuff goes in. Mine's has got a tray at the top.
1: Mm.
0: And Emma likes it to go like knives, forks, spoons, whereas I just put knife, fork, spoon, you know.
1: You mean just randomly?
0: Yeah, randomly.
1: Right, I'm with you. Because otherwise that was the same that you said. And I was like, it's a match made in heaven there.
0: And I get told off all the time
1: for
0: that.
1: Do you get moaned at?
0: Yes, so guess what I do all the time?
1: Just wind her up.
0: Correct. Right. Oh, Texas, the other side of this. It's new Somber. My body isn't ready on Central FM. Good morning.

0: and Say What You Want on Central FM. You're waking up across the Forth Valley. Well, if you're just waking up just now, I'm incredibly jealous. It's 20 to 10.
1: I couldn't. That's a massive long lie-in for
0: me. Oh, no. See, if it was the weekend.
1: The really?
0: Could probably do another hour.
1: Really?
0: Yeah.
1: How do you manage that? A lie-in for me is like
0: quite
1: half
0: easily.
1: Five,
0: I shut my eyes when I go to bed and I don't have an alarm waking me up.
1: Okay.
0: It's great.
1: Do you not just automatically wake up when you normally wake up during the week?
0: So sometimes, like last weekend, I woke up Saturday morning. Like, I thought I'd slept in for the show.
1: Did you?
0: I woke up at 6:10 and I was like, oh, it's Saturday. Thank goodness. But yeah,
1: little
0: otherwise,
1: panic and then bliss.
0: If I know it's the weekend, then no, I'm having a good chill.
1: Are you?
0: Mm-hmm.
1: On a Friday night, how long can you stay up till?
0: Back at 11 midnight.
1: That's quite good.
0: Yeah.
1: That's quite impressive.
0: Thank you.
1: Honestly, I'm in awe of you every day, the little nuggets you reveal to
0: there
1: us.
0: There you go. Such a showbiz life.
1: Isn't it?
0: Bruno Mars and The Calling on the way in the next few minutes. We'll catch up with Stuart ahead of his show as well, and the latest on Forth Valley's Roads next.
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12: Good morning. Starting with the toll road towards the north approach and Kincardine Bridge, still looking fairly slow at the moment, and coming off the Clackmannanshire Bridge, slightly heavy towards the Higgins at Nuke roundabout. Centre of Stirling, A9 Burnhammuir Road approach towards the Craigs remains fairly slow, but Kerse Road actually fairly good now between the Broadleys and the Millhall roundabouts. 872 still heavy between Windsor Milton and St Ninian's. That's really affecting heading towards Stirling High School. And then Larbert's really picked up both directions on Main Street, particularly particularly around the Larbert train station. Main routes M80 not looking too bad at all, M9 checks out well, and the M876 fairly clear. That's your latest. I'm Cameron McGarva.
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0: Scotland, wherever you will go. This is Central FM, Bruno Mars, Locked Out of Heaven. Before that, you're with Brad, Shaz and Andrew. It is 8 minutes to 10, and that means we're 8 minutes away from this man.
1: I didn't realise that Colin had a song. The Calling. All right, okay, got you. I thought it was Colin.
0: Let's shut him up, shall we?
1: That was a bad joke.
0: It was terrible
1: for a Tuesday. Oh,
2: we disassociate ourselves from our colleagues.
0: We've got a highbrow show, don't you know?
1: The thoughts of Stuart McCafferty are not necessarily the thoughts of the British.
2: Indeed,
0: sir. apart from terrible jokes, what else is happening?
1: Yesterday, I went to film a car out with petrol.
0: Uh-huh.
1: And it's like, and this is the thing, and it's
2: hurts.
1: It does hurt. Mm. It hurts big style, and I didn't realise until. I think it was yesterday when I drove past. I went, what is that, Brett? It's what?
0: It's to do with that tangerine man. That's
1: the
0: problem.
1: Yeah, so that somebody needs to allegedly change his nappy.
0: Anyway, what's happening after 10?
1: Right, we're going for a 00 year in the Wonder Year this morning. We'll get that all sorted out, and we might be doing something with Cash Code. With Fraser of Falkirk, but I don't know, because obviously the man who comes in and points at me tells me to do it, and he's not done it yet.
0: It's like old Top Gear when they used to get the envelopes.
2: Yeah.
0: The guy just walks in, it happened to us, we didn't know when the time was this morning. The guy walks in, there's the envelope, right, open the lines now, and then come back in, close the lines.
1: And the worst of it is he actually dresses like the Stig.
0: He does, yeah. We don't even know what his face looks like. It's terrible. Anyway, looking forward to that then, 00 year, and maybe you might be visited by said person.
1: I don't even know if it's a man. I'm calling him a man.
0: I know.
1: It could be anybody. Well, either man or woman, obviously, but I mean, I'm not 100%
0: sure. Call him the
1: person.
0: Cash Code Coward because he's covering his face.
1: All right, okay, fair enough.
2: Nice.
1: I'll let you say that to their face.
0: I will not do that. I know what's good for me. Anyway, so looking forward to that and some tunes and chat.
1: Indeed, yesterday we were talking about the guy. Apparently, McDonald's have got a 500-word dossier on this guy in California in terms of what he's bought. With McDonald's, it's basically algorithms. They're obviously McDonald's are actually they're learning about us. So just bear that in mind. You go for your Mickey D's today. But they are watching.
0: Other fast food restaurants
2: Everybody's
0: are of course
2: watching.
0: Available. if you're not into the old golden arches, but yeah, I don't know how I feel about that.
2: I don't like it.
0: It's the technology, Shaz. You don't like it.
2: Very eloquently put.
0: There we go.
1: Is that the McDonald's itself? You just don't like it.
0: Is it not? I'm loving it.
2: Yeah, no.
1: That's a new catchphrase.
0: Right, Niall Horan just now. Dinner Party, last one from us this morning. Central FM, 5 to 10.

0: Niall Horan, Dinner Party. That is the last one from me, Shaz and Andrew this morning. Have a fantastic Tuesday. It's not feeling too bad for me, to be honest. Usually Tuesdays are a bit meh.
1: We've not really mentioned the fact that it's Tuesday.
0: No, it's fine. Let's just keep it that way. Stuart's on his way next, soundtracking your daytime, whatever it is that you're up to. Smithy's getting you home from 2, and Liv Kyle soundtracking your Tuesday evening tonight from 6. Have a good one.
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12: Some breaking news, and a man has died after being hit by a car in Grangemouth. Police were called to the incident on Newlands Road at around 11.15 last night. The 35-year-old male driver of the car was taken to hospital and arrested. Officers want anyone with CCTV footage to get in touch. The Scottish Government has rejected calls for a pause on data centres being built across the country. It comes as campaigners have warned a planned AI data centre in Larbert would impact public health. A public meeting is being held at the Dobby Hall in Larbert next month. A drop-in session is being held today on work on the Bridge of Allen Flood Protection Scheme. Cornton Road southbound is shutting until early 2027 due to the project. It's expected to be finished by next winter. Alistair Tollemach is a Stirling councillor.
13: Whilst disruption on a project of this scale and complexity is unavoidable, Working with a contractor, we will do all we can to minimise this for the local community.
12: And SFA Chief Executive Ian Maxwell believes new head coach Sebastian Pocognoli can bring the freshness and style needed to take Scotland to the next level. The Belgian was unveiled yesterday after replacing Steve Clarke on a two-year contract. Maxwell believes the 39-year-old is one of Europe's most sought-after young coaches.
14: Steve was in post for a number of years. When he made the decision that he did to step away following the World Cup, it's right that we review and analyse and understand what we can do slightly differently going forward to see that gradual improvement, which we all want to see, and we're sure that Seb's the guy to do that for us on the pitch.
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12: Largely dry today across the Forth Valley with a chance of the odd shower and highs of 19 degrees Celsius. That's the latest. I'm Andrew Baxter.
11: Thank you, Andrew, and welcome to Tuesday morning's daytime. This is Stuart McCafferty. We're with us together till 2 today. We'll kick it off with John Newman and the Urban Cooking Collective.
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it's part of daytime. I don't know. I have not got a clue. I mean, once the guy comes in and tells me to give me that code, because obviously the registration has been open and closed. More on that. We'll chat about that in the next couple of minutes. Tunes as well coming up from the likes of Dr. Alban. We'll get some Soft Cell and let's wheel this out from Olive. You're Not Alone at Central FM on Daytime for Tuesday.

0: Soft Cell and Tainted Love. I've got a naughty year sorted out on the Wonder Year thing. I've got some absolute belters. We'll line them up for you in around 20 minutes time. Before all that, some George Ezra and someone cool from Dr. Alban. And also we'll get some brand new music on soon here at Central FM.
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And there's anything for you. I've not heard that in ages. It's always one of those ones where you don't hear a song for a good wee while, you think, wow, that is a tune and a half. This is Stuart's on until 2 o'clock today. We'll get some Dasha brand new music on right now. Let's hear it. It's a brand new single from Cat's Eye. It's a tune and a half. It's called Animal. It plays right now at Central FM.

0: Dasha and Austin from Central FM, where we slip back in time in a couple of minutes. We'll get the Wonder Year tunes on. It was a year that Facebook was launched. So if you think you know when that all happened, you can get in contact with me. I'll tell you how in a few minutes, and we'll kick it off with Eric Prydz next.
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0: Right, well, let's get the Wonder Year on then for Tuesday morning. It was a year, as I say, Facebook was launched and also the Scottish Parliament's building opened in Edinburgh.
1: The Wonder Year. The Wonder Year. With Stuart McCafferty.
0: Any idea which year we're slipping back in time to? I'd love to hear your thoughts on this. 0330-838-1031 is my WhatsApp number. 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Once you've downloaded it, press the button that says contact the studio and let me know when this was a hit. 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

Franz Ferdinand, Take Me Out, and Eric Fritz with a video that sent quite a few guys to the gym. Quite sure why, but there we go. We played Call On Me at Central FM. It was the year that Shrek 2 was out in the films. I actually set a new record for the most popular animated film ever in that particular year. Also in sport locally, Andy Murray won the boys tennis championship at the US Open. He was just 14 at the time. If you think you know the year that that all happened, then why not WhatsApp me, 0330 838 1031. Let me know what you think the year is this morning, or via the Central FM app. You can download it right now and get in contact with the studio once you've done that, and tell me what you think the year is that Britney Spears married Kevin Federer while Brian McFadden quit Westlife. And a bit of a forgotten one from Kylie, and I Believe in You, but from what year on Tuesday morning's Wonder Year at Central FM.

Rasmus in the Shadows. And Kylie and I Believe in You on the Wonder Year this morning. It was a year that Janet Jackson was performing at the Super Bowl but had a wardrobe malfunction. Later then found out actually it was all planned. Yeah, of course, we knew that anyway. And on the TV for the very first time, the likes of The X Factor and Strictly Come Dancing, it was also an Olympic year. It was in Athens this particular year. Team GB did not too shabbily, thank you very much, winning 9 gold medals. Any ideas in which year we've slipped back in time to? Final tune, and then we'll let you know what the year is, and your final song comes from Joss Stone. Yeah.

0: Josh Stone and You Had Me at Central FM, wrapping up the Wonder Year then for Tuesday morning. We'll say hi to Jack, who's listening to us online, getting you right. Well done, fella. Also, we'll say hi as well to, let's see, Neil, who's in Alva, thinking it was 2001. No, it wasn't. I'd say hi to Pete Connor, Zat, and a big Stu, everyone at Halford's Auto Centre in Falkirk. Getting it wrong, you're out, boys. It wasn't 2003. Well done to Ali, who's listening to us in Dunblane today. And we'll also say hi to Elaine in Stennismuir, correctly identifying songs and headlines today from 2004 on the Wonder Year. We'll do it all again tomorrow, just after 10:30. And we'll get latest news at 11 with Andrew Baxter. Before that, after that, we'll get tunes on from Sienna Spyro and some Robbie Williams.
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0: 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Let's get latest news with Andrew Baxter.
14: A man has died after being hit by a car in Grangemouth last night. Police were called to the scene on Newlands Road at around 11:15 p.m. The 35-year-old male driver of the Ford Fiesta was arrested. Officers are appealing for anyone with information to get in touch. The Scottish Government has rejected calls for a pause on data centres being built. It comes as campaigners say a planned AI data centre in Larbert would impact public health across the area. Thousands of people have raised objections to the plans from Apertura. A public meeting's being held at the Dobby Hall in Larbert next month. A drop in sessions taking place in Bridge of Allen today on work to upgrade the town's flood protection scheme. Cornton Road southbound is shutting until early 2027, with temporary lights on Henderson Street this week. The £17 million project is expected to be finished by next winter. Alistair Tolomac is a Stirling councillor.
15: I'm pleased to see work starting on the site on this vital project, which will help protect homes and the businesses against the devastating impacts of flooding, which is becoming increasingly common and more severe with climate change.
14: And it's good news for runners, with a new half marathon to be held across the Forth Valley. Thousands of runners will take to the streets of Stirling on Sunday, the 16th of May. Entries for the race open later this year.
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14: A few showers today across the Forth Valley with breezy winds and highs of 19 degrees Celsius. That's the latest. I'm Andrew Baxter.
0: Thank you, Andrew. We'll get latest showbiz news up and coming in the next 15 minutes or so. Plus tunes from Sienna Spyro. And let's kick things off with Robbie.
1: Now, more of the best songs all day long.

obviously an Aspiro material lover. And the guy where you can get your very own Panini sticker. Obviously, at the start of the football season, Robbie Williams is a big Port Vale fan. He's actually teamed up with Panini, and there's a limited edition at Robbie Williams sticker with his Port Vale kit on. Brilliant. I'm just thinking to myself, like, obviously, like with like Falkirk, for example. I mean, is there anybody at all that they could have as like their celebrity fan? Subo, maybe, where they're moving in, or the only one that I can think of is Ian Armitage, the young chap that plays young Sheldon, because apparently his parents originally from Hall Glen. So, sure, read that in the paper somewhere. That he was a Falkirk fan. Get your sticker right now. 10 minutes away from 11, Central FM, and the feeling. I

0: together in electric dreams across the Forth Valley at Central FM, just after 11:15. Of course, it's home of Cash Code with Fraser's of Falkirk. Still listening out for that code. Of course, the registration period has lapsed in terms of getting yourself registered, but the man in the know, or is it a man in the know? The person in the know has not popped into the studio to say, Stuart, need to get the code sorted out. He doesn't actually say that, he just points at me, from perfectly honest. But when he does that, we will be letting you know what that code is. It'll get done sometime between now and six. I don't know when he will pop in. He could be popping in shortly, or maybe it'll be later on with Smithy. We'll just have to find out. Wait and see. What I do know is I'll get tunes on from TLC and the latest showbiz news with Olivia. Tributes being poured in for the actress Hayden Panettiere, who passed away at the age of 36. And also details on the new DC series Lanterns, which is now streaming on HBO Max. We'll be hearing from one of the stars on that. That's coming up shortly.
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1: Hello, it's Olivia with your entertainment news. And tributes have been pouring in for actress Hayden Panettiere, who passed away at the age of 36. Viola Davis called her gifted and said she was an old wise soul with such a deep heart. Connie Britton said she has no words, just heartbreak. Also, Aaron Pierre takes on the iconic role of Jon Stewart in new series Lanterns, based on the DC comics, and tells us how he auditioned with a serious arm injury.
2: I felt very Jon Stewart going into the audition room in that brace, because, you know, I sort of thought, what would Jon do in this situation? And Jon is very determined to get the mission accomplished, no matter what the circumstances. So that's exactly what I was intent on doing.
1: We also asked what he thinks a Batman crossover would play out like.
2: I actually think Jon and Batman would get along very well. Batman and I actually had a brief chat on Instagram recently. He was asking me if the green McLaren came in black. I said I'd make a call.
1: You can stream Lanterns on HBO Max now.
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Ciencio along with a Little Mix, and there's a Reggaeton Lento at Central FM just moments away from 11:30 Tuesday morning across the Forth Valley. Hiya, the Stuarts will get some garbage on in a wee while, and brand new music from the lady who I cannot believe is 49. She still looks absolutely stunning. She will definitely be fab at 50. Teaming up with Burna Boy, new stuff from Shakira, it's Die Die.

0: There's Garbage and Stupid Girl from Central FM. We've still got the likes of Miley Cyrus before lunchtime. Also, we'll get a tune and a half from Katy Perry, plus some new music. We'll get that lined up ready to go before 12 today.
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0: Miley Cyrus, Midnight Sky, and Katy Perry in Firework at Central FM. Just after 11:45, so somebody's just popped into the studio and is simply pointing at me. Okay.
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0: So it's your chance to win £1,000 with Cash Code with Frasers of Falkirk, home of MG in the Forth Valley. So earlier on today, registration was valid. That is now closed. But we're into part two of your chance to be a step closer to £1,000. You need today's cash codes to get you into in the chance of winning that £1,000. I have been given the code. Tuesday's code is 9136. So if you're working away, whatever you're doing, make sure you write this down, whether it's in your phone, whether you've got a post-it note somewhere in your office or a pad of paper, maybe you're at home listening, doing some chores. Our code for Tuesday is 9136. So that's 9136. So keep a hold of that code, because the next thing that will happen between now and 6 o'clock, either me, I might give you a call before two, or it'll be Smithy that'll give you a call. If either of us give you a call later on today, then when you pick up that phone, straight away you say that code. So if you've registered, great, that's fine, you're one step there. Secondly, make sure you have that code to hand and safe, 9136. And when either myself or Smithy give you a phone call, one of us will be doing that before 6 o'clock tonight. You say one thing when you pick up that phone, 9136, and it could be you a step closer to winning £1,000. Remember as well, you need to be over 18 and live within the Central FM transmission area to take part in the competition. Full T's and C's are online right now at centralfm.co.uk, and you could be winning yourself £1,000 on cash codes here on Central FM with Frasers of Falkirk, the home of MG in the Forth Valley. Good luck on that. Hopefully, we'll be giving you a call back later on today. As we get on right now, Joe, this is End of the Beginning at Central FM.

0: Daniel Bedingfield. If you're not the one, Central FM with the script coming up after 12. 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
0: It's midday across the Forth Valley. Let's get latest news with Andrew Baxter.
15: A man has died after being hit by a car in Grangemouth. Police were called to the incident on Newlands Road at around 11:15pm yesterday. The 35-year-old male driver of the car was taken to hospital and arrested. Officers want anyone with CCTV footage to get in touch. The Scottish Government's rejected calls for a pause on data centres being built across the country. It comes as campaigners have warned a planned AI data centre in Larbert would impact public health. A public meeting's being held at the Dobby Hall in Larbert next month. A drop-in session's being held today on work on the Bridge of Allen flood protection scheme. Caunton Road southbound is shutting until early 2027 due to the project. It's expected to be finished by next winter. Alistair Tollemach is a Stirling councillor.
16: Whilst disruption on a project of this scale and complexity is unavoidable, working with a contractor, we will do all we can to minimise this for the local community.
15: And East Scotland head coach Sebastian Pocognoli wants the help of clubs to bring through young talent. The former Monaco and Union Saint-Gilloise boss is targeting qualification for Euro 2028. He tells Sky Sports News less experienced players need regular game time.
17: It's not easy because sometimes you have the pressure from the result, but it's to find the right balance, and we have to work hand by hand to go to that project.
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15: A few showers this afternoon across the Forth Valley with breezy winds and highs of 19 degrees Celsius. That's the latest. I'm Andrew Baxter.
0: So, Tuesday lunchtime across the Forth Valley, this is Central FM. I'm Stuart McCafferty. Let's get it off and running with the script, and in this hour, Ultranati.
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Tuesday lunchtime across the Four Valleys, Central FM playing The Scripts and The Man in the Arena. And Ultranate and Free Afternoon, this is Stuart, got you until 6 o'clock tonight. And hearing word, obviously, the weekend there, good result for Stenhousemuir defeating Motherwell in the Scottish League Cup, Premier Sports Cup. And their quarter-final reward was a home tie against Hearts. It's actually been announced when that will get played in the last couple of minutes. It'll be Friday night's box office on the telly for the Warriors, 7:45 kick-off at Oakleview, and it'll be one of the ones that'll be on TV as well on Premier Sports 1. So the Premier Sports quarter-final draw, the dates have been confirmed, so Stenhousemuir, they're going to be playing Friday the 11th of September, 7:45 kickoff at Oakleview.

0: Nutty Boys, Suggs and Madness, and Our House, Central FM. So, lunchtime for Tuesday. Maybe you're going to be heading out this weekend. There's a reason why you might have to potentially do something different if you go to one sort of establishment. More on that in the next couple of minutes. Plus, we'll get tunes on from Naughty Boy and David Guetta and Bebe Rexha. It's on the way next.
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Beyonce teaming up with Naughty Boy, and there's Running at Central FM, and David Guetta, BB Rexha with I'm Good. This is Stuart. So, just after 25 past 12, lunchtime across the Forth Valley. Hopefully you're having a nice one. Maybe you're chilling out and relaxing. Whatever it might be. Thank you for having us on this afternoon. Very much appreciated. Well, let's see what's going on in the world today. And something coming out of the sort of the business news, and also quite a few press hanging on to this. It's all to do with Wotherspoons. They have a brand new rule which is now in place. Pub chain will be the first in Britain to ban customers from playing music or talking on a loudspeaker. Basically, it's in a bid to help keep drinkers happy. So it comes with the firm saying that obviously smartphones and tablets become an increased problem in all their venues across the UK. So it means that all venues that Wotherspoons own, they've got 56 across Scotland, they're asking punters to respect the new rules and help create an oasis of tranquility. So basically, not allowed to play any music, or if you're having a phone call, phone conversation with somebody, you can't use loudspeaker. And if I'm perfectly honest, that is the number of times you just shake your head with somebody having a conversation with somebody on a loudspeaker. But anyway, spokesperson for Wotherspoons has said they've urged customers to turn their phones on to silent when enjoying a meal or a drink at one of their pubs. And if you don't, then you will be barred. The chair and founder, Tim Martin, has said it was important that his establishments become a calm environment where people can enjoy themselves in peace. Yes, a calm environment, yeah. And realising you're paying about £5 for a pint, yeah. Let's get brand new music on right now. Bruno Mars, Carol J, Still.

0: Busy boy the last couple of days. Picking up and breaking, big festival there, and also parts of Edinburgh Summer Sessions on this weekend at Ingolston. He's come on the main stage along with the likes of Nathan Evans, Scary Vore as well, and the St. Phoenix Band. There's Cammy Barnes and Whiskey Roll at Central FM with tunes coming up. 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

Damien Rice, brilliant Cannonball, Central FM. Just a smidge away from 10 to 1. We'll be slipping back in time at 1 o'clock. Number 1's at 1, straight after latest news and sports with Andrew Baxter. Before that, some Post Malone, and we'll get this tune on, Benson Boone. It's A Time of My Life at Central FM.

0: Post Malone, Morgan Wallen, and there I say I had some help from Central FM. It's home of the Cash Code with Fraser's of Falkirk, home of the MG in the Forth Valley, and we'll give you more information on that if you miss some of the stuff. We'll chat through that in the next wee while just to find out what's going on regarding that, and it could be you winning £1,000. Details coming up soon. Plus, music from Girls Aloud, Bob Sinclair and U2, all part of our number ones at one. They're after the latest news and sport with Andrew next.
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14: A man has died after being hit by a car in Grangemouth last night. Police were called to the scene on Newlands Road at around 11:15pm. The 35-year-old male driver of the Ford Fiesta was arrested. Officers are appealing for anyone with information to get in touch. The Scottish Government has rejected calls for a pause on data centres being built. It comes as campaigners say a planned AI data centre in Larbert would impact public health across the area. Thousands of people have raised objections to the plans from Apertura. A public meeting is being held at the Dobby Hall in Larbert next month. A drop in sessions taking place in Bridge of Allen today on work to upgrade the town's flood protection scheme. Cornton Road southbound is shutting until early 2027. The £17 million project is expected to be finished by next winter. Alistair Tollemach is a Stirling councillor.
15: I'm pleased to see work starting on the site on this vital project, which will help protect homes and the businesses against the devastating impacts of flooding, which is becoming increasingly common and more severe with climate change.
14: And it's good news for runners, with a new half marathon to be held next year across the Forth Valley. Thousands of runners will take to the streets of Stirling on Sunday the 16th of May. Entries for the race open later this year.
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14: St Asmir's League Cup quarter-final against Hearts will be broadcast live on TV. The Warriors take on the Edinburgh side on Friday the 11th of September at Ockleview. New Scotland head coach Sebastian Pocognoli wants the help of clubs to bring through youth young talent. The former Monaco and Union Saint-Gilloise boss is targeting qualification for Euro 2028. He tells Sky Sports News less experienced players need regular game time.
16: It's not easy because sometimes you have the pressure from the result, but it's to find the right balance, and we have to work hand by hand to go to that project.
14: And Brighton have rejected a £7.5 million bid from Rangers for winger Amario Kozie-Adubiri. The 21-year-old was named in the League One Team of the Year last season during a loan spell at Bolton Wanderers. And that's your latest Central FM Sports.
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14: A few showers this afternoon across the Forth Valley with breezy winds and highs of 19 degrees Celsius. That's the latest. I'm Andrew Baxter.
0: Thank you, Andrew. Just after one, so in the final hour of daytime, we'll get on the number ones at one. We'll kick it off with Bob Sinclair. Oh, sorry, U2 and Bob.
1: Now,
0: Hayley Williams.
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Hayley Williams, B.O.B., Airplanes, and U2 and Discotheque. They all got to the top of the pile. They were all number ones, and they were in the number ones at one today for Tuesday. Two down, one to go, and your final tune comes from Girls Aloud. And it's a promise at Central FM.

Every time I hear that, I always think of Blankety Blank, which they're not going to be doing that anymore, isn't it? Yeah, Bradley Walsh is, well, it's all to do with, he's apparently far too busy, so that's one of the TV shows that are going to be called. Oh, a bit of a shame. Girls Aloud and The Promise on the number ones at one, wrapping that up then for Tuesday. Another set of songs which all got to the top of the pile tomorrow for Wednesday. So we'll be chatting more about Cash Code with the Frasers of Falkirk. Details on that in a wee while. Plus, we'll get some Calvin Harris and Sam Smith. And right now, let's play Olivia Rodrigo. This is The Cure from Central FM.

0: Calvin Harris, Sam Smith, and Promises from Central FM. It's home of the Central FM cash code with Fraser's of Falkirk, the home of MG in the Forth Valley. So, the code has been revealed, but we've still to get a winning call to make. If you're one of those people that registered, then make sure you have got that code nearby. Somebody here at Central FM, might be me before 2 o'clock, it might be Smithy after 2, will give you a phone call. So make sure you've got Central FM on, keep your phone close, and make sure you know today's cash code, because when that phone rings, you have one job and one job only. Pick it up and give us a code. Hopefully it will be you that'll get into that grand final, and it could be you picking up £1,000, all courtesy of the Central FM cash code with Fraser's of Falkirk. Good luck on that. But as I say, we're still waiting for a wee phone call. Could it be coming up before 2?
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5 and This Love at Central FM, 25 minutes away from 2. Just having a quick look to see what's going on today, and actually a bit of heartening Forth Valley news, especially for one of those people that are trying to maybe move and try to sell a property, because the guys at Zoopla have came up and advised that normally the average time for selling a home in Britain is 42 days. However, Forth Valley is actually a little bit, well, hey, never mind 42 days. Apparently, on average, we find that properties being sold within the Forth Valley are happening within 15 days. Sorry, 16 days. Clickmanager, apparently 16 days. Houses in Stirling, selling at an average of 15 days. And if you're looking for a property in Falkirk, you will need to be quick, because apparently in July, the average for properties to be sold was 11 days? Really? Can't even get a view in 11 days. Never mind sell a property in 11 days. But hey, there we go. Right now, brand new music. It's a Sienna Spiral. Great Expectation. Head.

0: 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I'll give you details on how you could be a winner later on today. Smithy back in the chair from 2 o'clock with the home run. We'll chat to how you could be winning yourself a meal for two around tea time tonight. Plus we'll get tunes on from Nelly Furtado and we'll slip back into the 1980s next.
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0: Where you could be a winner today just after 5 if you know your music. You'll play that wee short clip of a well-known Central FM tune. I've got to be honest, I have not got a clue what this clip is. Normally I've got a rough idea. Because you think to yourself, well, doing this malarkey, yeah, you'll recognise songs, but no. I don't know. Don't ask me. Anyway, you've got a chance to win 10 past 5 tonight with Smithy. If you're over 18 living in the Forth Valley, you can be winning yourself a meal for two at the Bobby in Bridge of Allen if you know your music. If you've never been to the Bobby before, brilliant venue, by the way. Modern cocktail bar and restaurants. Your delicious brunch, lunch and dinner. Whether you're chilling out with your pals or maybe heading out, having a wee night on the tiles, then the Bobby is the go-to place for food, cocktails, relaxed dining by day and upbeat entertainment by night. And it could be you winning yourself a meal for two with Smithy later on today on the Home Run at Central FM. As we get on brand new music right now, Chaka Khan, Snoop Dogg teaming up. This is Boogie in My Soul.

0: Nelly Furtado and Say It Right. That is your lot for me today. Smithy's on the way next with the home run, and of course, I haven't made a phone call, so he will be calling somebody before 6 o'clock tonight. If he does, make sure you have cash codes, because you could be a step closer to winning £1,000 musically. The likes of Teddy Swims, and he'll kick things off with Daft Punk. Enjoy what you're doing for your Tuesday. And I'll chat to you tomorrow morning, just after 10.
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2: Latest news at 2. Here's Andrew Baxter.
4: A man has died after being hit by a car in Grangemouth. Police were called to the incident on Newlands Road at around 11:15pm yesterday. The 35-year-old male driver of the car was taken to hospital and arrested. Officers want anyone with information to get in touch. The Scottish Government has rejected calls for a pause on data centres being built across the country. It comes as campaigners have warned a planned AI data centre in Larbert would impact public health. A public meeting is being held at the Dobby Hall in Larbert next month. A drop in sessions taking place in Bridge of Allen this afternoon on work to upgrade the town's flood protection scheme. Caunton Road southbound is shutting until early 2027. The £17 million project is expected to be finished by next winter. Alistair Tolomac is a Stirling councillor.
5: I'm pleased to see work starting on the site on this vital project, which will help protect homes and the businesses against the devastating impacts of flooding, which is becoming increasingly common and more severe with climate change.
4: A new Scotland head coach, Sebastian Pocognoli, wants the help of clubs to bring through young talent. The former Monaco and Union Saint Gilloise boss is targeting qualification for Euro 2028. He tells Sky Sports News less experienced players need regular game time.
6: Easy because sometimes you have the pressure from the result, but it's to find the right balance, and we have to work hand by hand to go to that project.
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4: A few showers this afternoon across the Forth Valley with breezy winds and highs of 19 degrees Celsius. That's the latest. I'm Andrew Baxter.
2: Tuesday afternoon, 2 minutes past two. It's Smithy and it's the home run here at Central FM. 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

It's brand new from Teddy Swims, Break Up in Reverse here at Central FM. Daft Punk one more time, getting us underway for the home run for Tuesday at Central FM. Smithy here once again. Hope your day is going well so far. On the way, we've got a chance for you to win with the Bobby in Bridge of Allen a bit later on, of course. Meal for two could be all yours. Got the home time humdinger on the way a bit later on. And hit a headline as well. You'll like this one today. If you've not had your lunch, though, you might want to, I don't know, lay off for a couple of minutes. So we'll get hit the headline out of the way. It's one of those ones. Details on the way after Joel Corry at Central.

0: Right, time for today's Hit the Headline. As always, you need to get in touch and suggest a song if you can for a funny headline today. If you can come up with one, then use WhatsApp 0330-831031 to tell us about it. Tell us your name, the song, and it will go along aptly with our headline today. You can do that on the Central FM app as well, by the way. Today, get this one right now. I did say if you were at your lunch, just to maybe leave it a few minutes till we got this one out the road. Woman brings husband out of coma by biting his toes. That is what the headline says, I kid you not. A man who risked his life to rescue a three-year-old child suffered a terrific 20-foot fall. Nothing funny about this part of the story. That left him in a coma. However, his wife was told to keep him stimulated in the hope they could bring him out of the coma. And she was caring for a comatose husband. And like I say, doctors said, you know, just try different things, get him, kind of draw him out of the coma. And she found one unlikely therapy that eventually brought him round. Biting his toes apparently has brought him out of the coma, and he's made a full recovery as well, which is good news. I wouldn't tell this story otherwise if there wasn't a good ending. So he has made a full recovery. That is our headline today. Woman brings husband out of coma by biting his toes. Like I say, if you want to get in touch and suggest a song, you can use WhatsApp 0330-838-1031 or the Central FM app. And the winning song will play before 3 o'clock this afternoon. Brand new Ariana Grande on the way, and Nathan Evans plays in a couple of minutes' time as well at Central FM.
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And this is the sound of its minty bubbles. 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
1: Miles Smith, nice to meet you here at Central FM. How are you getting on with hitting the headline for today then? Woman brings husband out of coma by biting his toes is our headline today. There's one good suggestion that's coming already. It's coming. It's Frank that's sent it on the Central FM app. What about the wet song, Lovers All Around? I feel it in my fingers, I feel it in my toes. Ah, yes. Not many songs out there with toes, is there, when you think about it? Feet, yes, but toes, no. If you can think of a song, though, for our headline today, like, say, 0330-838-1031 is the number to call. Woman brings husband out of coma by biting his toes is our headline today. Can you think of a song, though, to go along with that headline? If you can, we'll play it before three. In the meantime, brand new Ariana Grande.

0: Glenn goes, hold my hands at Central FM. I feel like a holiday now, having listened to that song. Can't on earth think why. Right, we've got Leo and Bushwhacker on the way. Some Oasis to play you soon at Central FM as well.
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0: Now, we haven't made the call on the Cash Code yet. The code has been revealed. But we've still got that winning call to make. It's going to happen at some point this afternoon. One of today's registered players, that could be you if you registered, will get a call from us at, well, a completely random time. 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Remember, you must be 18 or over. To play the game, all terms and conditions on our website, centralfm.co.uk. At some point this afternoon, we will make that call on Cash Code with Frasers of Falkirk, the home of MG in the Forth Valley. Keep your phone close by. Keep listening to the radio. I could be calling you back at any random point this afternoon. You never know.
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0: It's Oasis Wonderwall right here at Central FM on Tuesday afternoon. Almost time to reveal our winning song today on Hit the Headline. Of course, we've been asking you for song suggestions about the woman who brought her husband out of a coma by biting his toes. The guy's absolutely fine, by the way. It's a good ending to this story, otherwise we wouldn't do it on the radio, obviously. But yeah, a woman who was caring for a comatosed husband was told by doctors to keep him stimulated, and she found one unlikely therapy that eventually brought him round, biting his toes. And it worked! Brought him out of the coma as well. So fair play to the lady for doing that, obviously, and it did work a treat, so there we go. Woman brings husband out of coma by biting toes. Final chance to get in touch and suggest a song this afternoon. You can use WhatsApp 0330 838 1031 on a Central FM app. It's on the way after Sam Fender now, Central FM.
1: Now let go of everything I

Still number one, has been for like the past 5 months, hasn't it? Sam Fender and Olivia Dean. And it goes right me in here at Central FM. 8 minutes away from three. Thank you very much for all your song suggestions on Hit the Headline today. About the woman who brought her husband out of a coma by biting his toes. There we go. What a treat. He came out of the coma, so well done. Boo the Kiltmaker. Hello, Smithy. What about Do You Really Want to Hurt Me by Culture Club for today's headline tune? Do you know what? That might actually work, actually. Hi to Boo and the Kiltmaker, the rest of the guys there as well. Hello also to Robert. What about Wet, Wet, Wet? I feel it in my fingers. I feel it in my toes. You know, the problem with that is, like, after the first line, it's not really relevant to the song. The first two lines absolutely would work a treat. There we go. A couple of people suggesting our winning song today, though. Hi to Jacqueline. Hi also to Sarah, who's out and about as well. I suggested Kenny Loggins and Footloose on our winning song today for Hit the Headline here at Central FM.

0: Winning song today on Hit the Headline, Kenny Loggins, Footloose at Central FM. We'll have another story for you at same time tomorrow, around about 20 past 2 here on The Home Run. And stick around, Andrew Baxter has the latest news at 3 next.
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0: Latest news at 3 now. Here's Andrew Baxter.
12: A man has died after being hit by a car in Grangemouth. Police were called to the incident on Newlands Road at around 11:15pm yesterday. The 35-year-old male driver of the car was taken to hospital and arrested. Officers want anyone with information to get in touch. The Scottish Government has rejected calls for a pause on data centres being built across the country. It comes as campaigners have warned a planned AI data centre in Larbert would impact public health. A public meeting's being held at the Dobby Hall in Larbert next month. A drop in sessions taking place in Bridge of Allen this afternoon on work to upgrade the town's flood protection scheme. Caunton Road southbound is shutting until early 2027. The £17 million project is expected to be finished by next winter. Alistair Tollemach is a Stirling councillor.
13: I'm pleased to see work starting on the site on this vital project, which will help protect homes and the businesses against the devastating impacts of flooding, which is becoming increasingly common and more severe with climate change.
12: A new Scotland head coach, Sebastian Pocognoli, wants the help of clubs to bring through young talent. The former Monaco and Union Saint-Gilloise boss is targeting qualification for Euro 2028. He tells Sky Sports News less experienced players need regular game time.
14: It's not easy because sometimes you have the pressure from the reserve, but it's to find the right balance, and we have to work hand by hand to go to that project.
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12: A few showers this afternoon across the Forth Valley with breezy winds and highs of 19 degrees Celsius. That's the latest. I'm Andrew Baxter.
0: 2 minutes past three, Tuesday afternoon here at Central FM. I'm Smithy. Hello. And let's get off and running for this hour. Race. Where is my husband on the way after Anastasia next?
15: Now, more of the best songs all day long.

0: Metro FM, playing you Ray and Where's My Husband. Before that, of course, Anastasia with I'm Out of Love. 3:10 on Tuesday afternoon. Smithy here on the home run. Hope your day is going well so far. And, well, make it a whole lot better. Got a chance for you to win a bit later on, of course, with Soundbite. Your chance to win a meal for two. The Bobby in Bridge of Allen will play Soundbite, like I say, round about 5:10. Got the home time humdinger to look forward to. And your entertainment news as well, which features, once again, Taylor Swift. As a day goes by, there's not some kind of Taylor Swift news that features in the showbiz somewhere. Like I say, we'll catch up with that in around about 10 minutes' time. First, though, and something very important, I reckon.
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0: Right. The code has been revealed. The window of opportunity to register and text the word code to 0330-838-1031 has gone as well. That's been and gone. The code has been revealed. The call hasn't been made yet on Cash Code with Frasers of Falkirk, to Central FM, where you can win £1,000. I say the phone call hasn't been made yet. It's about to be made. So, if you've registered on WhatsApp this morning by sending the word code, then stand by your phone, because it could be about to go. And if it does, remember, you need to answer and give us the codes that was revealed earlier on air. Don't say hi, don't say anything else. Just the code. Thank you very much. Right, let's make that phone call, shall we? Hope the answer. It'd be a disaster, wouldn't it? Here we go.
2: Hello.
0: Hello, is that Drew?
2: Yes, it is.
0: Drew Maxwell at Smithy at Central FM now.
2: Oh, no.
0: See, you were meant to answer the phone with the codes that was revealed earlier. Oh, uh-huh. Drew, what are you like? Oh, never mind, Drew. Listen, we got your message earlier on, and we thought we'll give you a phone back, and you've got to reveal the code right away when you pick up the phone. Ah, Drew, what a nightmare.
2: Oh, listen. 3:06
0: later. Well, I mean, you're right now, yeah, but, oh, you've got to answer the phone with that. Oh, sorry about that, buddy. Oh, listen, don't you worry. You can try again tomorrow, Drew. Don't you worry. And or any other day this week, and hopefully get yourself in that final. Next time I phone you, make sure you answer just with the code straight away. All righty, Drew. Thank you very much for playing. Unfortunately, not making his way through to the final. Whatever you do, don't say hello when you answer the phone if it's me that's ringing. You've got to answer straight away with the code before we say anything else. Right in there with the code, which was, by the way, 9136. Unfortunately, Drew won't be joining us in the grand final just yet. You can register to play tomorrow when that window of opportunity opens, of course, with Brad and Chaz tomorrow. Well, they kick off the game at some point tomorrow, and the code will be revealed at some point tomorrow. The call will be made at some point tomorrow. When will it be? Well, who knows? Could be with Brad and Chaz, could be with Stuart, could be with myself. I just have to keep listening to Central.

0: Kelly Goulding with Burn at Central FM for your Tuesday afternoon. As mentioned, the showbiz news will be on the way fairly soon. Olivia Rodrigo and Taylor Swift are being lined up for a couple of things, actually. We'll chat about that fairly soon. Ariana Grande's been giving out advice and giving out show tickets as well. Plus, Sarah Larson, latest news on her, all on the way in the next 10 minutes. 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

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At Central FM, 3:27 on Tuesday afternoon. Already we're talking about Christmas telly in the news over the past couple of days. And I see that Mrs. Brown's Boys isn't going to be on the telly this year. No, turn that off, that's terrible. Apparently the creator, Brendan O'Carroll, has to go in for an operation. And Mrs. Brown's Boys, did they not have like a 15-year contract or something crazy like that to be on the telly every single Christmas? I'm sure it was something like that, and it was a big, massive deal made about Mrs. Brown's Boys about 10 years ago, and they got like a 15-year contract to provide telly specials. So that isn't going to be on this Christmas. I wonder if there's like a spare slot going at the BBC. I wonder what they're going to stick in there instead of Mrs. Brown's Boys. Do like a bit of Christmas telly, I must admit.

0: Yeah, Shakira, Burna Boy. Die Die, the song from the World Cup, of course, here at Central FM. We've got Christina Aguilera on the way soon. First, though,
1: entertainment update with McRobert Arts Centre.
0: The race is on for the 2027 Grammy Awards, and it's heating up already with album submission deadlines approaching and music fans debating which releases deserve the biggest prize. Early predictions have put Olivia Rodrigo and Taylor Swift at the centre of Album of the Year conversations. Rodrigo's You Seem Pretty Sad for a Girl So In Love, the album with the longest title in the world, and Swift's The Life of a Showgirl have both been tipped for nominations alongside Olivia Dean's The Art of Loving and Bruno Mars' The Romantic. Fans have already been sharing strong opinions online, with some insisting Rodrigo should take the prize, while others questioned the praise surrounding Mars' album. One critic claims Swift's potential nomination would be driven by its huge first-week sales, while another declared that the Grammys would be rigged if Rodrigo failed to win. Apparently, we will keep an eye on those, like I say, if in the coming weeks she will hear nominations for next year's Grammys. Meanwhile, Ariana Grande has reportedly gone above and beyond for a flight attendant who helped welcome her to Britain, offering him tickets to her London show during her Eternal Sunshine tour. The 33-year-old pop star reportedly took pictures with the flight attendant during her journey and offered tickets to the concert. He later shared the excitement online, describing Ariana Grande as literally the best. The sweet gesture quickly went viral, with fans joking that they would immediately apply for jobs in aviation if it meant getting the same treatment. And so would I, by the way.
1: 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Then be part of the flames with Tricky Hat Productions, a play where you make the stories come to life. 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

0: As I mentioned a few minutes ago in the Entertainment News, his album, The Romantic, is up for a nomination for the Grammy Awards next year. Bruno Mars and the Just Might here at Central FM. I forgot I was called the Grammys there. There's so many awards ceremonies nowadays, isn't there? Anyway, we digress. Bobby Brown on the way, as well as some Jesse J soon at Central FM. And we'll catch up with Martin as well, find out what's happening on the Forth Valley Roads next.
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3: After a clear start across the Forth Valley Motorway Network this Tuesday afternoon, M8T, M876, M9 all check out fine. In Stirling, Boroughmuir Road, running well between the Creeks and Customs roundabouts. In Falkirk, the Grahams Road, steady to and from Bainsford, A9 already heavy southbound as you head from the Helixon towards the Westfield roundabout. And Falkirk Road, heavy in both directions between the Ellsgate roundabout and the Westfield roundabout. Finally, the Clackmannanshire Bridge is delay free both north and southbound. That's the latest. I'm Martin Robertson. More travel in 40 minutes.
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Bobby Brown. Two can play that game at Central FM. And you can play that game called Cash Code. When it returns tomorrow, of course, here at Central FM, £1,000 could be up for grabs. Got to get yourself in that grand final. We've made our call for today. And we didn't get a finalist today either. Because he didn't answer the phone with the cash code. You see, that's what you've got to do. Answer with the cash code straight away. Don't say hello or anything. And you'll be booking your place in the grand final if you can answer with the cash code when we give you a call. It's back tomorrow, like I say, at Central FM. 18th of August today. National Couples Day today. National Hawaiian Shirt Day. And that's one thing I don't own is a Hawaiian shirt. Favourite part of the day, National Fajita Day. See, there I was struggling for inspiration for tea tonight. National Fajita Day. It's got to happen, isn't it? Love fajitas. Anyway, here's Zara Larsson.

0: It's Neil with Closer here at Central FM, running off another hour of the home run. Rembrandt's on the way, as well as a brand new single from Alex Warren, and latest news at four next.
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5: A man has died after being hit by a car in Grangemouth last night. Police were called to the scene on Newlands Road at around 11:15pm. The 35-year-old male driver of the Ford Fiesta was arrested. Officers are appealing for anyone with information to get in touch. The Scottish Government has rejected calls for a pause on data centres being built. It comes as campaigners say a planned AI data centre in Larbert would impact public health across the area. Thousands of people have raised objections to the plans from Apertura. A public meeting's being held at the Dobby Hall in Larbert next month. A drop-in session has been held on work on the Bridge of Allen flood protection scheme. Caunton Road southbound is shutting until early 2027 due to the project. It's expected to be finished by next winter. Alistair Tollemack is a Stirling councillor.
6: Whilst disruption on a project of this scale and complexity is unavoidable, working with a contractor, we will do all we can to minimise this for the local community.
5: And it's good news for runners, with a new half marathon to be held next year across the Forth Valley. Thousands of runners will take to the streets of Stirling on Sunday the 16th of May. Entries for the race open later this year.
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5: A few showers this afternoon across the Forth Valley with breezy winds and highs of 19 degrees Celsius. That's the latest. I'm Andrew Baxter.
3: 3 minutes past four, Tuesday afternoon. The home run continues here at Central FM. Alex Warren and the Rembrandts on the way in a couple of minutes' time. 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

It's Alex Warren, Fever Dream here at Central FM. The Rembrandts before that, but I'll Be There For You from Friends, of course. A TV show that I never ever got into. Must admit, I'm sure I've shared that on the radio before with you. I don't know what it is, I just never ever found it funny. My other half thinks it's hilarious. Me, I can't be done with that. I go to bed if Friends is on and she starts watching it. It's one of those comfort TV shows, isn't it, that you kind of can go back to, if you like it, that is, obviously. Anyway, we digress. 4:10. Smithy here on the home run as Central FM. Got classic Whitney on the way fairly soon. Marta back with a look at the Forth Valleys roads in a few minutes' time as well. Dare I say, not looking too bad so far this afternoon. We'll keep you fully up to date with all the goings on, of course, as and when they happen. Here at Central FM, Martin here to update you every 20 minutes as well throughout the afternoon. Right now, here's Stardust.

It's Whitney, and I want to dance with somebody. Central FM, 18 minutes past four. Travel on the way with Martin in just a second. I see that Sainsbury's have deactivated the use of live facial recognition technology at one of its stores after a customer was wrongly identified to be a suspected shoplifter. Matt Arnold was stopped at a self-service checkout in East Dulwich in London after the AI-linked cameras flagged him in connection with an earlier incident. He'd been shopping for supplies for a comedy event while scanning his purchase with a Nectar card. Managers approached him and escorted him from the store. Arnold described the incident as a terrifying glimpse of the future, seeing he was particularly concerned about staff relying on what a machine told them rather than considering the circumstances. So there you go. So they've decided to pause it because the guy had done absolutely nothing wrong. But the AI computer flagged him up as a shoplifter. I'm quite glad. Nobody looks like me in this world. So hopefully if there is anybody that

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15: That's the M80 on the build-up Glasgow bound. As you head from the M876 merge at Dinnyl and head down towards Castle Carey. In Stirling, the A91 a bit sluggish southbound as you head in towards the Millhall roundabout, and Back a Hill Road looking busy as you head towards Drip Road. In Falkirk, the Grahams Road busy both ways between the Central Retail Park and Bainsford. The A9's busy southbound as you head in towards the Westfield roundabout, and Falkirk Road heavy in both directions between the Elsgate roundabout and the Westfield roundabout. Finally, the Clackmannanshire Bridge checks out fine in both directions. That's it. More travel in 20 minutes.
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0: It's Mitya Buena of Sugar Babes fame, of course, and Groove Armada as well. Song for Mitya, Central FM. We will go to Cher on the way in a couple of minutes' time. Plus some Harry Styles as well to play you on the home run. And we'll kick off tonight's home time humdinger as well. A proper humdinger of a question as well on your radio in about 10 minutes' time.
1: A man has died after being hit by a car in Grangemouth last night. Police were called to the scene on Newlands Road at around 11:15 p.m. The Scottish Government has rejected calls for a pause on data centres being built. It comes as campaigners say a planned AI data centre in Larbert would impact public health across the area. And a drop in sessions taking place in Bridge of Allen on work to upgrade the town's flood protection scheme. Caunton Road southbound is shutting until early 2027.

0: Harry Styles and American Girls at Central FM, 22 minutes away from 5. I'll hear from the Jonas Brothers. They've just announced a 45-date tour. And none of which are in the UK, by the way. Sorry, disappointed. They're all in America, sadly. We will play a song from the Jonas Brothers, as I say, in a couple of minutes' time. First, though, Hometime Humdinger for Tuesday. If you want to get in touch and play along, you're more than welcome to do that. WhatsApp number to get your guesses in. 0330-838-1031. Or you can use the Central FM app this afternoon to get in touch as well. We'll give you the answer before five. Here's today's question, though. If a rooster laid a brown egg and a white egg, what kind of chicks would hatch? Listen to that one again. If a rooster laid a brown egg and a white egg, what kind of chicks would hatch? Have a think about that. Like I say, you can get in touch on 0330-838-1031. Or use the Central FM app this afternoon. We'll give you a mention on the radio before 5 o'clock, before revealing the answer, of course. If a rooster laid a brown egg and a white egg, what kind of chicks would hatch? Have a think about it. Like I say, answer on the way after five. Well, before 5 o'clock this evening here at Central FM. And as promised, Travel with Martin is next.
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2: M80 heavy Glasgow bound as you head from the M876 Mirror to Dandenong, head down towards Castlekerry and Stirling, the A91 busy southbound as you go through the Millhall roundabout and then further south between the Greencorn Hills roundabout and the Bannockburn interchange. In Falkirk, the Grahams Road busy in both directions between the Central Retail Park and Bainsford, the A9's busy southbound as you head in towards the Westfield roundabout, and Falkirk Road heavy in both directions between the Ellsgate roundabout and the Westfield roundabout. Finally, the A907 heavy southbound in towards the Gertat roundabout. That's it, your next travel update in 40 minutes.
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It's Roxette. Listen to your heart here at Central FM, 10 to 5 right now. And we're still playing the hometown humdinger for tonight. Well, he sounds a little bit like this. If a rooster laid a brown egg and a white egg, what kind of chicks would hatch? So if a rooster laid a brown egg and a white egg, what kind of chicks would hatch? Sam got the right answer, as did Patricia and Banknock. Hi to you. Helen, hi Smithy. Maybe I misheard the question. No, you did mishear the question. You're absolutely spot on, Helen. Well done, you. Hi to Robert, hi to Sam and Susan, who's been in touch this afternoon as well, all with the correct answer. If you want to add your name to that list, you can do that, of course, 0330-838-1031 on WhatsApp. Let us know your answer. Or you can use the Central FM app if that's how you're listening this afternoon. If a rooster laid a brown egg and a white egg, what kind of chicks would hatch? That is the question. And

It's your love I'm lost in. Your love I'm lost in. Your love I'm lost in. And I'm tired of being so exhausted. Your love I'm lost in. Your love I'm lost in. Your love I'm lost in. Even

0: Bruce Capaldi, Bruzy's here at Central FM. Thank you once again for all the answers on the Home Time Humdinger for today. The question was a little bit like this. If a rooster laid a brown egg and a white egg, what kind of chicks would hatch? Kate's gone in touch with the right answer. Well done, Kate. Hi to Craig M as well. Absolutely spot on. Rab Smith has sent me a text as well. Well, sent me a message through the Central FM app. Hi to you, Rab. Spot on as well. So if a rooster laid a brown egg and a white egg, what kind of chicks would hatch? Well, very simply, none would hatch, because roosters don't lay eggs, do they?
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0: Andrew Baxter has the latest at 5.
14: A man has died after being hit by a car in Grangemouth. Police were called to the incident on Newlands Road at around 11:15pm yesterday. The 35-year-old male driver of the car was taken to hospital and arrested. Officers want anyone with information to get in touch. The Scottish Government has rejected calls for a pause on data centres being built across the country. It comes as campaigners have warned a planned AI data centre in Larbert would impact public health. A public meeting's being held at the Dobby Hall in Larbert next month. A drop-in session's taking place in Bridge of Allen this afternoon on work to upgrade the town's flood protection scheme. Caunton Road southbound is shutting until early 2027. The £17 million project is expected to be finished by next winter. Alistair Tollemach is a Stirling councillor.
1: I'm pleased to see work starting on the site on this vital project, which will help protect homes and the businesses against the devastating impacts of flooding, which is becoming increasingly common and more severe with climate change.
14: A new Scotland head coach, Sebastian Pocognoli, wants the help of clubs to bring through young talent. The former Monaco and Union Saint-Gilloise boss is targeting qualification for Euro 2028. He tells Sky Sports News less experienced players need regular game time.
15: It's not easy because sometimes you have the pressure from the result, but it's to find the right balance, and we have to work hand by hand to go to that project.
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14: A few showers this afternoon across the Forth Valley with breezy winds and highs of 19 degrees Celsius. That's the latest. I'm Andrew Baxter.
0: Into the final hour of the home run we go for Tuesday, and a chance for you to win a meal for two at the Bobby and Bridge of Allen coming up on Soundbite after Cammy Barnes and Razorlight in just a second.
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0: It's Cammy Barnes, Island Runaway here at Central FM, 10 past 5 on Tuesday evening. I'm Smithy, hello. Final hour of the home run already. I feel like it's went quick this afternoon. Right, let's try and give away a meal for two.
1: Soundbite with the Bobby.
0: And you can be at the Bobby in Bridge of Allen with a voucher for a meal for two, courtesy of us here at Central FM. Now, the song clip that you need to identify, we gave you a slight clue yesterday that the song is, roughly speaking, 30 years old. There or thereabouts. That is the clip you need to identify. What is that song, though? And who's it by? I might give you another clue tomorrow. You never know. I'm feeling generous. Think. I'm trying to think of another clue without completely giving it away. Think the Soaps. There you go. Think the Soaps. What is that song? And who's it by? And like I say, you can win yourself a meal for two if you can identify that at the Bobby and Bridge of Allen. 0330-838-1031. Is the number to get in touch on WhatsApp if you can tell us the name of the song and artist, of course, from this clip from 30 years ago. And think Soaps, that's all I'm going to say. And you can be off, like I say, meal for two at the Bobby in Bridge of Allen, a modern cocktail bar and restaurant where you'll find delicious brunch, lunch and dinner menus. So whether it's a relaxed weekday catch up with friends, chilling out in a beer garden or enjoying a night out of live entertainment, the Bobby in Bridge of Allen is the go-to place for food for cocktails, relaxed dining by day and upbeat entertainment by night. What is that song? I'll tell you what, I'll make a deal with you, right? If nobody gets it today, I might try and give away another clue tomorrow. I'm nice like that. 0330-838-1031 is the number to call. Like I say, good luck. A meal for two at the Bobby in Bridge of Allen could be all yours this evening.

0: got a brand new single out at the moment, hasn't she? Chaka Khan, one of her classics, Ain't Nobody. At Central FM, Cardigans before that, my favourite game. I get on with Soundbite then. I gave you a slight clue earlier. Think Soaps. This song was out about 30 years or so ago as well. And what is that song? Meal for Two. And the Bobby and Bridge of Allen could be all yours. Like I say, 0330-838-1031 on WhatsApp if you want to get in touch and play along this evening. Right, we've got Bebby Rexha on the way and Tom McGrennan as well after your latest travel with Martin.
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8: M80 Heavy Glasgow bound as you head from the M876 merge at Dinnylone, head down towards Castle Cary. That's the A9 now queuing southbound as you head in towards the Cary roundabout. In Stirling, the A91 just a bit sluggish southbound in towards the Bannock Farm interchange. In Falkirk, the Grahams Road busy both ways between the Central Retail Park and Bainsford. A9 bit busy southbound in towards the Westfield roundabout, and Falkirk Road heavy in both directions between the Earlsgate roundabout and the Westfield roundabout. Finally, in Grangemouth and Shire Road busy westbound from the Hole Flats roundabout through to the Cadgers Bray roundabout at the M9. That's it, that's all for now. More travel in 20 minutes.
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0: It's Bebe Rexha, New Religion, here at Central FM. A station where you can win £1,000 on the cash code, of course. It's back tomorrow at some point. You don't know when the window for to register is going to open up. It could be at any random time throughout the day. You don't know when the cash code is going to be revealed during the day as well. And you don't know when that final call is going to be made as well. It's all at random points throughout the day. Your chance to win £1,000, of course, here at Central FM. 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For each of those points, of course, that's what you're listening for on a daily basis. And it can happen at any time, like I say, you're listening for the lines opening to register. You're listening for that cash code being revealed and that call to be made as well. And you can book your place in that grand final to win £1,000, of course, with our friends at Fraser's of Falkirk. It's back tomorrow here at Central FM.
1: A man has died after being hit by a car in Grangemouth last night. Police were called to the scene on Newlands Road at around 11:15 p.m. The Scottish Government has rejected calls for a pause on data centres being built. It comes as campaigners say a planned AI data centre in Larbert would impact public health across the area. And a drop in sessions taking place in Bridge of Allen on work to upgrade the town's flood protection scheme. Caunton Road southbound is shutting until early 2027.

0: It is Teddy Swims, his latest single. It's called Mr. Know-It-All. At Central FM. Right, we'll catch up with Martin for the final time this evening. Find out what's happening on the Four Valleys Road soon, plus some Starship and the latest offering from Madonna to play before six as well.
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14: The heavy Glasgow bound as you head from the M876 Merritt at Dinnylon, head down towards Castlekerry. That's the A9 now queuing southbound as you head in towards the Kew roundabout. In Stirling, the A91 just a bit sluggish southbound in towards the Bannockburn interchange in Falkirk. The Grahams Road busy both ways between the Central Retail Park and Bainsford. A9 bit busy southbound in towards the Westfield roundabout, and Falkirk Road heavy in both directions between the Earlsgate roundabout and the Westfield roundabout. Finally, in Grangemouth and Shire Road busy westbound from the Hole Flats roundabout through to the Cadgers Bray roundabout at the M9. That's it, that's all for now. More travel in 20 minutes.
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0: Chris, all that Starship, we built this city on Central FM. Right, how would you like to win yourself £1,000? I'm pretty sure the answer is going to be yes.
1: Cash Code with Frasers of Falkirk. 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
0: Well, literally, it could not be easier because Cash Code is live at Central FM each weekday. You could be in with a chance of winning £1,000 with Cash Code with our friends at Frasers of Falkirk, the home of MG in the Forth Valley. Now, you need to keep listening to Central FM all day because the registration, the code reveal and the final phone call are going to happen at completely random times. Could happen at any time. It's back again tomorrow, by the way. It could happen at any point during the day, but we'll tell you that the registrations are open. Once that is the case, you have 30 minutes to send us a WhatsApp with the word code to 0330-838-1031. Remember, you can only use that code and then send it into the WhatsApp when the lines are open. Any messages sent outside the registration window won't count. Then later that day, once the window of opportunity is closed on sending in your WhatsApp code, then we're going to reveal the cash code for the day. And then you have to keep listening to Central FM because at another completely random time during the day, you could get a phone call back from one of us here at Central FM. If you pick up, you need to immediately answer with the cash code from that day. Don't say hello, don't say who's this, don't say anything else if we ring you back other than the cash code straight away. Get it right and you're through to the cash code grand final and are one step closer to winning £1,000 here at Central FM. It's Cash Code, it's with Frasers of Falkirk, the home of MG in the Forth Valley. And it all starts again tomorrow, of course, at some random time. We are going to be revealing that code, making the phone call, and of course opening the window of opportunity for you to get involved on the cash code as well. It could happen at any point tomorrow. Keep listening to Central FM for your chance to win £1,000 as well, by the way. A great amount of money.

0: It's somber, it's 12 to 12 here at Central FM, rounding things off nicely for me for the home run for today. Back tomorrow from 2 for Wednesday's home run, we've got Calvin Harrison, Jazzy and Ed Sheeran kicking things off with Liv after your news at 6 tonight, of course, as she's got our brand new Scottish artist as well on your radio from 9 o'clock this evening here at Central FM. Whatever you're up to for your Tuesday night, have a good one. See you tomorrow afternoon, nice and brightly. I was going to say early. Tuesday afternoon's not that early, is it? That's my excuse if I ever sleep in.
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11: A man has died after being hit by a car in Grangemouth last night. Police were called to the scene on Newlands Road at around 11:15 p.m. The 35-year-old male driver of the Ford Fiesta was arrested. Officers are appealing for anyone with information to get in touch. The Scottish Government has rejected calls for a pause on data centres being built. It comes as campaigners say a planned AI data centre in Larbert would impact public health across the area. Thousands of people have raised objections to the plans from Apertura. A public meeting's being held at the Dobby Hall in Larbert next month. A drop-in session has been held on work on the Bridge of Allen flood protection scheme. Caunton Road southbound is shutting until early 2027 due to the project. It's expected to be finished by next winter. Alistair Tollemach is a Stirling councillor.
12: Whilst disruption on a project of this scale and complexity is unavoidable, working with a contractor, we will do all we can to minimise this for the local community.
11: And it's good news for runners, with a new half marathon to be held next year across the Forth Valley. Thousands of runners will take to the streets of Stirling on Sunday the 16th of May. Entries for the race open later this year.
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11: Largely dry across the Forth Valley with a chance of the odd shower and lows of 13 degrees Celsius. That's the latest. I'm Andrew Baxter.
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A big summer bop from two absolute legends, Calvin Harris and Jazzy. That was Satisfy on Central FM for your Tuesday evening. Hello and welcome along. My name is Liv Cowell, with you till 10 tonight with all the best songs all day long. Got some Jason Derulo lined up for you shortly, a new one from Ariana Grande, some Five for some proper feel-good feels, and of course your half-hour house party coming up at about 6:30 tonight for some proper anthemic positivity. That's what we want for this Tuesday. Let's start off strong now with some All Saints.

0: When did Jason Derulo stop like signing his name off at the end of songs? I missed that. It was such a good trademark that he was with Want to Want Me on Central FM. Why did artists do that? I think that was a really strange thing. I mean, it did our job for us here in the radio, so I shouldn't be complaining. More on the way from five, a new Ariana Grande before we start off the half hour house party at 6:30.
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from album number 8 that just came out a couple of weeks ago, Ariana Grande and Hate That I Made You Love Me on Central FM. Hope you're having a wonderful Tuesday so far. Hope this week has been kind to you. If not, it is time to turn up the energy and shake it all off. Leave it behind as we look ahead to the rest of our evening together. It's time for a half-hour house party, of course. Katy Perry lined up before 7 o'clock. Hadaway, Paolo Nutini, and now we kick off with an absolute belter from the one and only Eric Prydz.

0: Oh, and OG Katy Perry, Hot and Cold on Central FM during the half-hour house party tonight. Did you see that she was she performed in Malta recently as part of, I think it was maybe like an MTV event, and she crowd surfed in the middle of what looks to be like a giant like blow up water bottle, so it's like a big cylindrical thing that she was blown up in, and went and crowd surfed along that, and the crowd like took her away, and he went all the way to the back of the crowd, and she was like, no, like put me back now please, and obviously they were just like absolutely not having any of it. I'd have been panicking. I don't know how she got away with that. More to come next on the half hour house party with Gwen Stefani and Paolo Nutini, still to come.
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And so can this guy, Paolo Nutini, continuing the good vibes this Tuesday evening as part of the half-hour house party. This is 10 out of 10.

0: belter. Wheatus, a little respect, taking us to 7 o'clock tonight and closing out another fantastic half-hour house party. Another one tomorrow at 6:30. And right now, looking forward to some news at 7 o'clock and then more of the best songs all day long.
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14: A man has died after being hit by a car in Grangemouth last night. Police were called to the scene on Newlands Road at around 11:15pm. The 35-year-old male driver of the Ford Fiesta was arrested. Officers are appealing for anyone with information to get in touch. The Scottish Government has rejected calls for a pause on data centres being built. It comes as campaigners say a planned AI data centre in Larbert would impact public health across the area. Thousands of people have raised objections to the plans from Apertura. A public meeting's being held at the Dobby Hall in Larbert next month. A drop-in session has been held on work on the Bridge of Allen flood protection scheme. Caunton Road southbound is shutting until early 2027 due to the project. It's expected to be finished by next winter. Alistair Tollemach is a Stirling councillor.
4: Whilst disruption on a project of this scale and complexity is unavoidable, working with a contractor, we will do all we can to minimise this for the local community.
14: And it's good news for runners, with a new half marathon to be held next year across the Forth Valley. Thousands of runners will take to the streets of Stirling on Sunday the 16th of May. Entries for the race open later this year.
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14: Largely dry across the Forth Valley with a chance of the odd shower and lows of 13 degrees Celsius. That's the latest. I'm Andrew Baxter.
0: Good evening. Hope you're well this Tuesday. Thank you so much for having us as your soundtrack. More on the way from Taylor Swift and Sabrina Carpenter. And right now, this is Sia.
2: Now, more of the best songs all day long.

Taylor Swift, and perhaps the most Taylor Swift song to ever be written by Taylor Swift, Elizabeth Taylor on Central FM. Hope you're well tonight, whether you are putting in a hard shift or maybe just finishing up at the gym and heading home to a nice big dinner. We've got all the change you need. Ada Smith on the way, Amy McDonald coming up, and perhaps news of a new Pirates of the Caribbean film. More on that to come, but right now, a favourite from Sabrina Carpenter for you.

0: What an absolute belter. Aerosmith, Don't Want to Miss a Thing on Central FM. Now, as I mentioned, there is talk of a new Pirates of the Caribbean film. It would be number 6. And as far as I can tell, they're trying to get all the old cast members back into it. So they've been talking to, of course, Johnny Depp. I think Orlando Bloom is absolutely on board. It just all depends on whether or not they can get a script together that will absolutely cinch the deal and get everyone back into it. I personally would love to see it. I am such a fan of the franchise. And it makes me now want to go back and watch them all again, so I might have to rope my partner in and make it a bit of a marathon this weekend. In the meantime, though, Amy McDonald is on the way next with Mr. Rock and Roll.
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0: Lost Frequencies, Callum Scott, Where Are You Now on Central FM. Amy McDonald before that. This is Central FM with the best songs all day long. My name is Liv Cowell. Lots to look forward to this evening. A whole hour of new Scottish music returning at 9 o'clock. So whether you are into your big rock bands or your electronic pop divas, I've got everything you need. So do stick around for that. And right now, exciting news from Alex Warren. A big album coming our way from him in about a month or two, I think. It's called Wild Child. And we have a new single from it to play for you now. It's called Rescuer. This follows on from some of his massive singles, Fever Dream, we've loved. I think this is going to be brilliant. Let's see what you make of it right now.
1: Government.

0: How good is this? New Alex Warren called Rescuer. Again, another taste of the upcoming album, which comes out in, there must be a few weeks now. Looking forward to seeing what the rest of the album holds for us. Simon Webb on the way next, some Shawn Mendes coming up very soon. And now a big Scottish anthem from Nathan Evans and St. Phoenix. This is Home.
1: Under the city lights,

0: 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Shawn Mendes on the way next, a new one from Niall Horan, and then a big chin from Brandy and Monica, all coming your way before 8 o'clock. Don't go anywhere.
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One of my songs of the summer, Niall Horan and Tastes So Good, featuring, of course, on the new album that came out this year. It's been a big year for him and for a couple of the other One Direction members. Obviously, Harry Styles had that massive, massive stint in Wembley. He's had a new album come out this year. Louis Tomlinson's been making some new stuff. Do you think they all got together at the start of this year and went, you know what, guys, let's do it. Let's have a year of massive solo tunes and then we'll come back for the reunion tour. I'm sure it will happen at some point. We'll have to cross our fingers and wait patiently. Thank you for joining us tonight. Hope you're very well. Mark Morrison on the way next with a big classic and now a total, total anthem. Brandy and Monica now, The Boy Is Mine, for your Tuesday nights across the Forth Valley.

0: Oh, it's such a good song.
1: Absolute vibes this Tuesday. Mark Morrison, Return of the Mac on Central FM. Andrew has an update on all the news coming your way at 8 o'clock, and then I'll come back with more of the tunes you know and love.
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5: A man has died after being hit by a car in Grangemouth last night. Police were called to the scene on Newlands Road at around 11:15pm. The 35-year-old male driver of the Ford Fiesta was arrested. Officers are appealing for anyone with information to get in touch. The Scottish Government has rejected calls for a pause on data centres being built. It comes as campaigners say a planned AI data centre in Larbert would impact public health across the area. Thousands of people have raised objections to the plans from Apertura. A public meeting is being held at the Dobby Hall in Larbert next month. A drop-in session has been held on work on the Bridge of Allen flood protection scheme. Caunton Road southbound is shutting until early 2027 due to the project. It's expected to be finished by next winter. Alistair Tollemach is a Stirling councillor.
6: Whilst disruption on a project of this scale and complexity is unavoidable, working with a contractor, we will do all we can to minimise this for the local community.
5: And it's good news for runners, with a new half marathon to be held next year across the Forth Valley. Thousands of runners will take to the streets of Stirling on Sunday the 16th of May. Entries for the race open later this year.
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5: Largely dry across the Forth Valley with a chance of the odd shower and lows of 13 degrees Celsius. That's the latest. I'm Andrew Baxter.
3: 8 o'clock on your Tuesday evening and we continue with some absolute anthems. Avril Lavigne on the way, John Newman next, and now Supermen Lovers.
7: Now, more of the best songs all day long.

Such a fantastic new tune from him. John Newman on Central FM. That was Merry Go. My name is Liv Cowell. Thank you so much for joining us tonight. I hope we're soundtracking a lovely, calm Tuesday evening. Even if you're working, even if you're out and about, I hope there's a sense of calmness to you. Got some TLC on the way, Noah Kahan to continue, and a whole hour of new music coming your way from around Scotland in about 50 minutes, 45 minutes. But before we get to all the new stuff, I think it's time to throw it right back. Get into this classic from Avril Lavigne right now. Complicated.

0: forgot they did a collaboration together. Brian Adams and Mel C. That was When You're Gone, of course, on Central FM. And more to come from me. TLC on the way with No Scrubs. Carol G and Bruno Mars with their new single as well. And a wee bit of Noah Can, as promised.
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Noah Kahan and Stick Season on Central FM, sounding gorgeous across the Forth Valley this evening, and I hope it's finding you very well. Looking forward to the rest of the week as well. Big weekends coming up. Don't forget that Ellie Foster has your weekend sorted from Friday night 6 till 10. All the big weekend anthems you need. It's going to be absolutely fantastic. I've really enjoyed hearing how she's been getting on over the last few weeks, so join her then. And of course, Wolfie's back with you Saturday daytime, and the Saturday social continues with Nicola Meagan between 2 and 5 on Saturday. If you have missed any of her shows, by the way, you can listen back on her website at centralfm.co.uk, catch up on the previous chat she'd had with the likes of Scottish pop legends The Bluebells, Still Game star Gavin Mitchell, and Bobby the Barman, you might remember, and writer Val McDermott as well. She's had some fantastic guests with her already, and plenty more still to come as well. But in the meantime, we're going to look forward to some new Scottish music next at 9 o'clock, and a few more tunes to squeeze in before then. Sienna Spiral coming up for you, take that. And now, new from Karol G and Bruno Mars. This one is called Still on Central FM.

0: kind of song you just want to have your hands in the air for the whole time. Take that and Lulu, Relight My Fire on Central FM. And yes, I have been waving around in the studio like a wee maniac. Sometimes you have to live your life. Got some Kylie Minogue lined up next. Sienna Spiro's new tune on the way as well. The one from The Devil Wears Prada 2. And some Jennifer Lopez on before 9.
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Oh, such a fantastic song. Really looking forward to getting into her album. I think it's not long come out. I haven't actually had the time to go through it properly, but she's definitely one of my favourites right now. Sienna Spyro on Central FM. And Texas is on the way before 9 o'clock. A whole hour of new Scottish music coming your way in about 50 minutes' time. So don't leave us quite yet. And right now, time to bring the weekend energy to your Tuesday night. We may have had the half-hour house party already this evening, but we can squeeze in a few more party tunes. This is Jennifer Lopez and On the Floor.

0: What a belter. Texas, the one and only, with Inner Smile on Central FM, teeing us up very, very nicely for a whole celebration next of the finest new bands, artists, producers and songwriters from all around Scotland. It's coming your way for a whole 60 minutes next after a stop by the news.
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0: Good evening. At 9 o'clock then, it's time for an update on all the latest news with Andrew Baxter.
12: A man has died after being hit by a car in Grangemouth last night. Police were called to the scene on Newlands Road at around 11:15 p.m. The 35-year-old male driver of the Ford Fiesta was arrested. Officers are appealing for anyone with information to get in touch. The Scottish Government has rejected calls for a pause on data centres being built. It comes as campaigners say a planned AI data centre in Larbert would impact public health across the area. Thousands of people have raised objections to the plans from Apertura. A public meeting is being held at the Dobby Hall in Larbert next month. A drop-in session has been held on work on the Bridge of Allen flood protection scheme. Caunton Road southbound is shutting until early 2027 due to the project. It's expected to be finished by next winter. Alistair Tollemack is a Stirling councillor.
13: Whilst disruption on a project of this scale and complexity is unavoidable, working with a contractor, we will do all we can to minimise this for the local community.
12: And it's good news for runners, with a new half marathon to be held next year across the Forth Valley. Thousands of runners will take to the streets of Stirling on Sunday the 16th of May. Entries for the race open later this year.
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12: Largely dry across the Forth Valley with a chance of the odd shower and lows of 13 degrees Celsius. That's the latest. I'm Andrew Baxter.
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0: 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My name is Liv Cowell. Welcome to the show.
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0: We're starting off with a pop girly tonight. Rachel White has a new tune coming out very soon, so let's fall back in love with this one, Man Overboard.

such a big sound from Scratch Card Wednesday Centre on Central FM, getting your Tuesday night well and truly started. Thank you so much for joining us. We started off the hour with Rachel White, based up in Kinross, and Scratch Card Wednesday are in Glasgow. Coincidence? Absolutely not. This is an hour dedicated to the most exciting music coming out of Scotland right now, something we do every Sunday to Thursday between 9 and 10, and I will take you there tonight with some incredible acts lined up. Got some more kind of electronic artists on the way, got a wee bit of folk, some new artists to introduce you to, and a whole heap of stuff that we are just so excited about right now. So strap in, get yourself a cup of tea, and let's introduce you to a new band on the show currently coming out of Glasgow. Their name is Landslide. They have a very big EP coming out in a few weeks' time, I believe. It's very, very exciting, and I think these guys have a lovely sound. Quite shoegazy, so let this one really wash over you and just see what you think of this one. It's quite a big sound, but as I say, it all blends so beautifully together in that typical style. This is called Train Home.

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One of my favourite folksy duos kicking around at the minute, Wanderer with Better Off Friends on Central FM. I know they've been working so hard behind the scenes on an EP. I'm hoping it'll come out before the end of the year, but certainly we can enjoy a couple of gorgeous singles from them in the meantime, so definitely go and check out what they have so far. Before that, we had Orla Noble, with a beautiful song called Crown Shy. It was one of her first singles from that debut album that came out back in May. The full record is called Unfurl, and she went and recorded it on the Isle of Mull, which I think is great. Sounds like a fantastic trip to go out to the islands and just really immerse yourself in all the nature. I think she seems to be very influenced by a lot of nature and landscapes and stuff. It all bleeds beautifully into the record as a whole, so definitely go and check it out when you get a chance. But don't go quite yet. My name is Liv Cowell. I've still got a good half hour left of new Scottish music, and right now I'd like to introduce you to another Liv. Her name is Liv Dawn. She's based up in Loch Lomond, and she's had quite a career so far. She had a debut EP come out in 2023 and a string of new stuff come out recently as well, including another EP just at the end of last year. So she's got a gorgeous little repertoire under her belt already, and plenty more still to come. Following on from those EPs, this is her first single of 2026 called Running in the End, a gorgeous blend of folk and pop. Lovely songwriting. I think it's got a gorgeous style. A wee bit of a country twang too. See what you make of this.

0: played this for the first time on the show yesterday. They're called The Great Pleasure. That epic song you just heard is called Angeline. It's going to be part of a new album coming out, I believe, like in a couple of days' time. They have a big launch for the album coming out this weekend, playing a big gig at Glasgow Union this Saturday. So head down if you want to go and support them. But yeah, very excited by that sound. I think it's very different and unique, quite atmospheric. Very, very excited about The Great Pleasure. Thank you for joining us tonight. Got some a bit more pop coming your way, and we're going to put a real electronic edge through everything you'll hear between now and 10 o'clock. So a couple of big ones you can sing along to, and others you'll just want to put headphones on and enjoy the ride. Don't go anywhere.
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How catchy is that? Daniel Leckerman in Glasgow with the tune called Karma. Brilliant pop hooks, as I mentioned, a little bit of an electronic edge cutting through it as well. And he's got a great side project. He's the founder of Harmony Dialogue, which is a platform committed to accessibility and representation within the music sector. Such important work. He says so much of what he does is shaped by intersectionality, community and advocacy. Very, very important aspects of the music sector, and really cool that he's using his music for that purpose as well. So looking forward to, yes, hearing all the amazing stuff he comes out with, but also seeing how that goes on. Well, if you want to find out more, it was called Harmony Dialogue. And before that, we had Amy Louise and her big new single of 2026 called Enemy, one that I know she's loved playing live, and I hope will not be the last that we have of her for 2026. Hope you're well tonight. Thank you for joining us this Tuesday. This is Central FM, continuing with a few more Scottish tracks before 10 o'clock. Let's head to this guy then. I Slept In Edinburgh has a new tune coming out very shortly. This is a big one recently. It's called Just Tell Me.

0: nice joyful tune to end on tonight. Lecky Lecky from Edinburgh. This was Disco Sucks, taking us towards 10 o'clock. Thank you so much for hanging out with us. You can catch the full playlist of what we played tonight between 9 and 10 on our website at centralfm.co.uk. So go get the names of all those Scottish songs you loved. And in the meantime, I will see you tomorrow. Take care.
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19: The top stories this hour. Three members of the same family have died after getting into trouble in the sea in West Sussex. The bodies of a man, woman and teenage girl were pulled from the water at Shoreham after a major search operation. A younger girl's in a critical condition in hospital. Chief Superintendent James Collis is from Sussex Police.
20: I know this incident will have had a profound effect on the community and inquiries are ongoing to understand the full details. At this point, we believe all four entered the water from the land for a swim and sadly got into difficulty.
19: A major trial's underway in California over claims Meta deliberately engineered its Facebook and Instagram platforms to be addictive to children. Four American states are seeking billions of US dollars from the tech giant. Mary Rhodey's 15-year-old son Riley killed himself after being targeted by a scammer on Facebook Messenger.
21: This criminal was allowed to find him, lure him, and trick him for years. I've watched lobbying win over legislation. It's still cheaper to buy off politicians than to build safety into these platforms.
19: Around 100 firefighters are tackling a fire in southeast London. Crews were called to the blaze at a waste facility on Landman Way in Deptford just before 8 p.m. National Rail has warned services into London Bridge from New Cross have been affected. An investigation's underway into what caused a private helicopter to crash on a Greek island, killing a British couple on honeymoon. The pilot also died when the aircraft came down shortly after takeoff. The number of job vacancies has hit the lowest level in 5 years. The Office for National Statistics says there are 18,000 fewer roles available than in the same three-month period a year ago. And ZZ Top musician Frank Beard has died at the age of 77. The band, which formed in Texas in 1969, shared an online tribute to their great friend and collaborator. From Sky News, I'm AJ Walsh.
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4: The top stories this hour. A couple and their teenage daughter have died after getting into difficulty off the Sussex coast. Police confirmed emergency services responded to four people getting into trouble in the water in Shoreham yesterday afternoon. The force believe the family entered the water for a swim. A younger girl is in a critical condition in hospital. Our reporter Barnaby Papadopoulos was at the scene.
5: I did speak to somebody here who said that the water was choppy, that the winds were very strong on the beach. It could be that that had something to do with the incident. For now, an investigation will be ongoing. That will come out with some answers to what exactly happened.
4: Their next of kin have been informed. Meta's facing a potential $1 trillion lawsuit in the US over allegations its sites are deliberately addictive to children. Founder Mark Zuckerberg is due to give evidence in a trial brought by four American states. Meta denies the accusation. Isabel Asher-Hamilton is the UK tech editor at Politico.
6: These attorneys general, they're really going for the throat. They could potentially go for hundreds of billions of dollars in damages, and they might want to try and force some proper, like, ground-up business changes at Meta in terms of what features it can offer to children.
4: People have been asked to keep their doors and window closed in southeast London due to smoke. Crews are battling a fire at a waste facility in Deptford, with National Rail services into London Bridge affected. The chief executive of Premier League has joined calls for FIFA president Gianni Infantino to quit. Richard Masters says world football needs a new leader capable of uniting the game. Hilary Duff's among the latest to remember actress Hayden Panettiere, who died aged 36. The former Disney star described her as hardworking and effervescent, saying they bonded over finding fame at a young age. And Klarna's revealed its sales have jumped as more stores offer its buy now, pay later option. The financial firm's seen a 27% increase on last year's revenues. From Sky News, I'm AJ Walsh.
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